to our segment with Nick called Earth Repair Action that is on today. And that's good because he always ends up choosing several songs and sends them to me. So here's the song.

No, sorry, we've had a little hiccup there. It's not coming through the headphones.

0: Mandaka, Lalara.
1: And I'd like to welcome to the program this morning the wonderful Nick Radford.
2: Ginagay Bunda.
1: Ginagay Nick.
2: Ginagay Ngujawan. Hello, all of you. Ngaingi Gumbangi da Jagunda. We all live on Gumbangi homeland. And it's nice to be here today.
1: That's right. And what's our word of the day?
2: Our word of today is Ngali. Ngali.
1: Ngali.
2: Ngali means us two. And I was inspired to bring up the word of the day after listening to Tyson Yunkaporta talking with Morag Gamble this week. Morag put...
1: Word of the day.
2: Our word of today is Ngali. Ngali.
1: Ngali.
2: Ngali means us two. And I was inspired to bring up the word of the day

0: That sounds wild.
1: It was wild. And amazing speakers. And it's all recorded. It's still online. You can go and check it out for free or donate to her charity.
0: What was the name of the film?
1: The film? Mm. Oh, well, it was a festival of lots of speakers. But as you mentioned film, Tyson is releasing a film tonight through Morag Gamble, and his film is an animation and it's called Imagine. So if you go and look up Morag Gamble Festival of Wild and Kind Ideas, you'll see a link to Tyson's film tonight at 7 o'clock, which is going to go online.
0: Great.
1: And Tyson did a nice talk with Morag that's recorded, and he was going through the common structure of Aboriginal languages when it comes to pronouns and relating people, and because there's a lot more pronouns in Gumbangi language, in generally Aboriginal language, than there is in English. And the pronouns like I, we, are a lot more specific and relational in Gumbangi language. So what Tyson talks about, if you go and see this talk, is it's about the different ways that people can be related to each other in speech. And it's way more sophisticated in Aboriginal language than English. Like, for example, if I say us or we, that's pretty much it. It doesn't give me much information like us two, us many, what are we doing? Are we like doing something for someone? We having something done for us or to us? Are we going somewhere? Are we leaving somewhere? Are we excluding one particular person who shouldn't be with us? Like, all of this information is not included in us, in the word us in English, but in generally Aboriginal languages, there is all of that information in the one word. So, as an example, in Gumbang here, ngali means us two.
0: Okay, so ngali, us two.
1: Yeah.
0: Great, because bullery means number two, and it's nothing like us two. So it is really interesting and complex, the Gumbangia language.
1: Yeah, if I'm talking about two people in Gumbangia, that's where this number two word, so bullery is the number two, and bula is those two, or you two.
0: Okay.
1: You two. So that it comes, bula, bulari, that pattern.
0: Yep.
1: That comes in to pronouns, but it's not when I'm talking about us, it's when I'm talking about them.
0: Yeah, so when it's us two,
1: yeah,
0: it's nali.
1: Yeah.
0: Great. Thank you for the word of the day. I always appreciate the word of the day, as I'm sure the listener does too. And what country does Tyson come from? Do you know?
1: I don't. He's written some books where he talks about this. I think he was brought up somewhere urban,
0: mm-hmm.
1: and he wasn't brought up with a lot of culture. I shouldn't speak to him, but my understanding is that he's travelled around and he's learnt about his culture from going to other places.
0: Great.
1: Yeah.
0: Okay, good. So we'll go to another song now, and then we'll come back to talking about caring for land in the wet season.

0: season.
1: Yeah.
0: Okay, so I'll go to the next song now, which is, let me see, I'll just bring it up.
1: It's by Mone Runa, who is Italian, and this is Grandmother's Song.
0: Mm. Okay. Let me find it. Mone Runa. Is it?
1: I still think about my grandmother sometimes. She was really cool.
0: Yeah, mine was too. Yeah. Okay, so how do I play? It's wanting me there.

0: Well, that was a beautiful choice, Nick. Grandmother's Song. And yes, I still think of my grandmother. My grandmother was born in 1911.
1: Wow.
0: She's no longer with us. Mm. But she had a big Capricorn Earth mama. She had 12 children. Died peacefully in her sleep. Wasn't a sick person. Still had her appendix and tonsils.
1: I think my grandmother was born earlier than yours, and she grew up in India.
0: Ah, interesting.
1: And, yeah, and then she went back to England, where her ancestors were from, just for a year or two, and she decided that was boring, and she went to Canada. She was a professional pianist.
0: Oh, nice.
1: Yeah, in Canada with some band, and then she came here for some reason. It's history turns on a dime, as they say. That very small, fluky decisions can end up in these totally different paths being taken.
0: Mm. Amazing. Yeah. So, an international piano player. That's pretty amazing. Yeah. Very nice. So we've had so much rain. I've had nearly 300 mil in the last 5 weeks.
1: Well,
0: but it's soaking in rain.
1: Great. Remember, we were here a month ago and it hadn't rained at all, and or maybe it just started, and we were saying, well, if it doesn't rain, then we're going to have a bad bushfire season. But we did say the wet season can come on late. These times and
0: climate change.
1: Yeah.
0: Who knows what's happening? My fig tree lost all of its leaves, like a brown Turkish fig, edible one. And then it re-sprouted like it was spring, and then it started losing its leaves again, and my jabotocarpa has fruited 3 times. What's going on?
1: Yeah. Yeah. Yeah, and the ocean's pretty warm for this time of year, and the ocean affects the rain and the temperature, and so like currents, ocean currents really influence climate, and it's just staying so warm for so long now that everything else changes in consequence. So we've got this real late, by historical terms, it's a late wet season, but it's really more the new times.
0: That yep.
1: We got this late wet season, and that the wet season is really important. It's a really important cycle in terms of the land and the fertility. And we're not just talking about fertility, like growing veggies or fruit or whatever. The whole fertility of the bio sphere, the ecology, all the little bacteria and the birds and everything,
0: microorganisms.
1: They're all depending on this cycle. That's a rather sweeping statement, but it's a very important cycle in the fertility and the growth of country is this wet season, because water is life. And like you say, there's this real soaking, especially if you have somewhat healthy land to begin with that can accept moisture, then it soaking fresh water is a really important part of promoting life in the land.
0: Mm. Yes, indeed. And this has been really great, long, slow, steady rain. We've only had a couple of sunny days in between there has been moisture falling during the evenings as well, gentle rain falling all night. And can your ground get too soggy though, and how can that affect gardening?
1: Well, possibly, but I don't mind a lot of water soaking into the ground. And what I do, actually, your question is, it depends, because now you've got the land in a vulnerable state, because there's a lot of airspace in soil, and that airspace is really important in terms of promoting life. Like, a lot of life needs nutrient, water, and air, and the air in the soil is a really important part of growing and maintaining life. And when the soil is dry, it's like it's more resistant to compaction. But when you've had all this soaking rain and it's worked its way through all these little pore spaces and it's expanded the land, it's actually swollen the soil
0: to take up the air pocket.
1: The water works its way in and it pushes in between all the little particles and pushes all these little soil particles up. So if you could go and look at the level of your of where you live, of the land that you live on, and if you could somehow measure what is the height of the soil here over a full year or two, you would notice that the ground is higher now. It's physically expanded, mm-hmm. because of this water. And as it's expanding, it's also pushing up and making little like air pockets. And so you've got this beautifully open, moist, fertile soil. And if you go walking on that, or riding a ride-on mower, or driving, or any unnatural weight, then you're squeezing all of this beautiful water out of the soil, and it's like
0: compacting.
1: You're squeezing all of these particles back down together. And that's when soil gets really unhealthy. So if you're saying, "Oh, my garden might be too boggy," well, yeah, maybe it's got it's just in a spot that's too wet,
0: mm-hmm.
1: or maybe it's been getting compacted, which is a really unhealthy time for that to be happening, because just as the wet season can expand soil and make it more fluffy and airy and healthy, the wet season can also compact soil. It can squeeze all these particles smaller and smaller and closer together, and you can damage soil, yes. in a wet season.
0: Right. Well, that's something to be mindful of, isn't it?
1: Yeah. So you can almost feel like, if you're sensitive to land at the moment, there's a lot of like lawn and just general wherever you might walk around that feels very soft,
0: spongy.
1: Yeah. And you can almost feel yourself, just from the weight of your own foot, squeezing out that water and squashing down that land. So it's a time to be really delicate with soil, not just like your garden, as I said, but anywhere you walk on land, everywhere is important, and everywhere is really trying to grow right now and to take advantage of this beautiful water.
0: Mm, absolutely. Well, the bush turkeys are taking advantage of what you were just saying about the soil pushing up. It must be pushing up a smorgasbord of life in the soil, because the bush turkeys have been digging and burrowing into the ground, you know, making massive holes, chasing after worms or whatever it is that's being pushed up in that process you just spoke of.
1: Yeah, well, what the trees do is they can tell when it's going to rain, and you might have noticed before a storm they suddenly all drop their leaves, and so you've had all these trees dropping a lot of organic matter deliberately, so that that can then be incorporated into the ground,
0: mm-hmm.
1: and you've got all of this massive biological activity.
0: Humus.
1: Yeah, you've got a lot of self-mulching forests out
0: just
1: there.
0: Just like in a forest, how it naturally occurs, and you get all the mulch underfoot.
1: Yeah.
0: I guess my question was really about crops, like if you've got potatoes, sweet potatoes, beetroots, carrots and things like that, can they get too waterlogged and then end up with some sort of blight, or does this long-sustained soaking rain still do them good?
1: Oh, well, not every crop is happy in a lot of water, especially those European crops. So, like, you'll get, say, lettuce will tend to rot, and then something like chard goes really well in a lot of water, bok choy kind of. If it's reasonably open, it can soak up water. So that's what we always do with veggie gardening, is we try to grow a whole diversity of crops and then work out what works where, and have a variety of conditions in your veggie garden, little high spots and low spots, and over time adjust to seasons. And you can get caught out that you can think, well, the wet season's over, it's safe to plant these vulnerable crops like potato. Some potatoes will actually take quite a lot of rain. So it's a big question, is what can I plant where in this place?
0: Well, my lettuces must be very happy because they haven't gone mushy and they're just looking fantastic. They're in raised beds. Maybe that's a secret. I'm not sure. But I have heard of other people's turning to mush already.
1: Yeah, and that's why we have Bellingen Seed Savers, which I am a coordinator of, is so we can spread these locally adapted varieties. So if you've got this fantastic lettuce and sure your beds are raised but seems to cope with a wet season, then what'd be great
0: is to save those seeds. Save the seeds and seed savers.
1: Yeah, give them to us, and then we'll sell them cheap at the next plant fair, and then other people will be growing your rain resistant.
0: Fantastic. Yeah. I love it. Keep sharing the love and the seeds.
1: And what can happen is, this has happened to me, is you might go away or something, or a bush turkey might vandalize your garden, and you lose that variety, all those, that special lettuce that served you so well for all that time, all of a sudden it's gone. But you find out that and you don't have to give it to seed savers. What if you gave it to your neighbor or a few other growers, and then you went, oh, actually I lost that variety? They'd go, well, I've been saving it.
0: Okay, great. Now, one of the other things is avoid cutting, but you can also strategically cut. Now, I had a lemon tree that really needed to be pruned. It had lots of fruit on it, but it had all these straggly, spiky, pushing up vertical ones. And when we had a little bit of sun in between, that was pruned, and I didn't have any of that paint that you're supposed to dab on. So I listened to my old mate Michael Jones's theory about the house paint, and so I dabbed house paint on where the cuts were. Lucky I did that, because then the rain came back.
1: Yeah.
0: So what's the strategic cutting?
1: Okay, so now that the ground is soft, you've got that was my phone. Sorry about that. Now that the ground is soft, trees and shrubs and grass plants, whatever plants are covering the ground, they're sinking their roots deeper. And by doing that, they're deepening the surface water table. So if you imagine you had these special glasses where you could see water even if it was underground, you could see the way that water moves and where it sits, and if you could watch the land over the seasons, at the moment you'd see this lake. It's covering the land, and you'd see deepening roots and that water following these dendritic, they call them pathways, which means hand. Mm-hmm. So the roots have this like spreading hand kind of shape that penetrate deeper and deeper into the ground, and you'd see water flowing down this dendritic path. Much the same as it does in creeks and waterways, but in reverse, because we're used to seeing a catchment where you've got lots and lots of little branches that move into the main river, and they flow from the outside into the centre. But at the moment, if you could see underground, you'd see water flowing from a central kind of root system out and penetrating the deep soil. So all of this amazing process is happening. And so if you go around squashing and compacting and cutting and clearing now, then you're robbing the soil of this deep moisture. And so in the next drought, that area is going to have less soil moisture to carry it through. And so you might look at different areas and go, well, how come those trees are looking all green in a drought and these ones are suffering? They look the same from above, but below there's this history of compaction. And so when you cut a tree, that inhibits its ability to deepen its roots. So I try not to cut. And the same with grass. Like if you've got a lawn and you want it to be green over the drought, then leave it now and let those roots deepen and deepen. And then that, like, you'll have opened up the ground for the dry season. So I prefer not to cut if I can help it. But if you've got some special area where you want to increase organic matter, you're probably growing there, then now is the perfect time to cut and apply organic matter to that spot, because it can, that carbon can be absorbed into the ground. And it sort of helps us that this is happening in the cool season, because the cooler the air and the ground, the more carbon is soaked up by the soil.
0: Okay.
1: Yeah.
0: So that's very wise to let people know this, because people just can blunder along just unwittingly knowing what they're doing, just thinking they're planting and creating. But with this information that you share with us here on Earth Repair Action is very valid and very good for the listener to know because most people like gardening around here.
1: Yeah.
0: It's part of the territory. So, yes, hope you enjoyed that about the gardening in the wet. Now, we've got a song that's aptly titled...
1: Aqua.
0: Yes.
1: Yeah.
0: Because we've been talking about... rain, wetness, gardening, and you can tell us about this song.
1: It's a piano piece by Ryuichi Sakamoto, that guy. He's done heaps of really great mellow music.
0: Ryuichi Sakamoto. Okay, this is it. You're on the Bees with Bunda and Nick. With all things earth repair action in your garden.

0: Oh, that was absolutely beautiful and quite fitting with the rain. It kind of blends in. I could imagine laying in bed, reading a book, listening to that beautiful music. So next we're moving on to, so that was caring for land in the wet season, avoid compaction, avoid cutting, but also strategically cut if you need to. Now we're moving on to the next topic, which is about a film, Greening the Desert, by Andrew Millison. Who's Andrew Millison?
1: Well, I didn't know who Andrew Millison was until this week when he was talking with Morag Gamble on her Festival of Wild and Kind Ideas. And so I looked him up and he's bloody amazing. He's
0: an agent for change.
1: Oh, yeah.
0: I just Googled him.
1: Okay, well, fair enough. He does his own permaculture stuff, but he also goes out and documents these amazing projects that are happening around the world.
0: Yeah, fantastic.
1: So there were two. There's lots that he documents, and two that really impressed me was this Greening the Desert, which is run by the UN World Food Programme, and it's about making this green belt or boundary to block the spreading of the Sahara Desert down into Central Africa. And it's this hugely ambitious project. Like, the Sahara is twice as long as Australia. Like, if you went from Sydney to Perth, measured that distance, doubled it, mm-hmm. That's the length of the bottom of the Sahara. And because it's been overgrazed and trashed and all of this, and also with global warming, it's moving down and drying out just more and more of that Central African area. And so this, like, UN program is attempting to rehydrate this enormous strip from one end of the desert to the other in its like southern range. And the way they're doing it is just by getting these refugees. There's lots and lots of refugees in like Chad who've come from Sudan and lots of other sources of labor, because we're spreading across several countries here. And they dig these pits basically, and they're a few meters across, and they're in a kind of a half moon shape, and then they've got other little strategic pits around that, and there's a sort of a berm at the bottom of it, and they're making basically this tiny little dam. And so when the wet season comes, because there is rain there, but it's just washing off in the very compacted ground, and it's not being held in the ground. And just by building these, hand digging these pits, they're catching rainwater in the few times of the year that it falls, letting that soak into the ground, and then they're planting like sorghum and other crops and feeding all these refugees. And there's so many of these pits that they've dug one after the other, just hand dug it, that it's changed the landscape. You can see from like aerial photography all these little green pits. If you go down and look at Google Earth or whatever and you look at Chad, you can see all these little green half moons spreading across. So it's working. And
0: that is fantastic news.
1: Yeah.
0: And so he's also set up, he's the founder at, we're called Earth Repair Action on this segment, and he's got the Earth Repair Fund. And that's how he's being able to create all these philanthropic videos. I just had a look at his website before. So there's a lot of information there, and anybody can check him out and what amazing work that he's doing.
1: Oh, he's documenting what other people are doing, and that's what I like, is because a lot of these websites, they're self-promotional in that they show what he's do, they show what the person's doing, but doesn't really show all the wider world. And what he's done is gone in and he said, yeah, sure, he does this great stuff, but he also shows other amazing work that other people are doing.
0: Yes, that's right. It says he's a digital content maker going around seeing what other great things people are doing in the earth repair space, and he's also restoring global ecology with the Great Green Wall and large-scale permaculture in action. So check him out. That's what he calls the great simplification.
1: Mm.
0: What an interesting guy.
1: There's this other project that he documents, which I really like, which is restoring traditional Hawaiian gardening on a little valley on Oahu, and Hawaii has been smashed by colonialism. It used to be such a beautiful culture, and by opening it up to capitalism, it's so smashed because, all right, what they've done is that what the US has done is taken over this place and made land open to the free market, and what that means is that if the more money you have, then the more land you can get. And you got in LA, you got that Silicon Valley, which has got all these millionaires, billionaires. You got Hollywood with all of these filthy rich people. And so many of them go and buy land in Hawaii because they can. Mm. And then the taxes, like what, the equivalent of our council rates are a percentage of the land value, just like it is here. But when you've got all these filthy rich people buying land, it means that land that used to support just some humble little Polynesian family is now valued at $20 million. So for this family to stay on that land that they've always lived on, they have to come up with $20,000 or $30,000 every year, just in taxes, and that's like their wage, their whole wage. So there's a lot of landlessness going on. Traditional indigenous people who are being forced off the land. A lot of them have to go back to the US. Or over to the US just because they can't afford to live in Hawaii. So anyway, this group made a big protest and they said, we need somewhere where we can access land and grow food the way we used to, the way that our ancestors used to. And they got it, and they went around and they restored this terrace system where you've got a little creek, and then they'll put one little pipe, it's just a 50 mil PVC pipe, and they stick that in the creek, and that runs out and fills a wet paddy with taro, and that paddy overflows into another and another and another. And even though it's on steep land, they all get together as a community, and they get all these rocks together and they make it all level and really amazingly engineered. So you've one overflows into the other, over to the other, down this slope, and then returns to the stream crystal clear.
0: Incredible. Yeah.
1: And then they plant out the edges with coconut and tree crops, and they've got this big pond where they can grow fish, and the fish migrate up the stream. They've got these special sort of suckers where they can climb up rocks, and so they're getting ocean fish colonizing the ponds that they've built. So, yeah, it's just...
0: That's phenomenal. Yeah, it just goes to show if you put your mind to it and you really want to, you can.
1: Yeah. So he's documenting some really beautiful stuff, and it's not all degradation and bad stuff that happens in the world. There's some really incredible stuff going on, basically involving people. Enough people getting together, and they don't have lots of money, and some of them don't even have a lot of skill, but they're just getting stuck in there. And so there's awesome stuff happening.
0: Yes, well, it makes me think of that Margaret Mead quote, the famous one, you know, never doubt that a small group of thoughtful, committed people, however it goes, committed citizens can change the world. Indeed, it is the only thing that ever has. That is a great story. I was getting a really good visual on that as you were explaining it. And we can watch that as a film as well.
1: That's there. That there's a documentary on that on Andrew Millison's website.
0: Fantastic. But, yeah. Thanks for telling us and sharing this with us. And I hope you listening out there have enjoyed learning about Andrew Millison if you didn't already know about him. So it must be time for us to go to our next song that you chose.
1: Yeah, this is the Baka women, and the Baka are a group of hunter-gatherers who live around the Cameroon-Gabon border. Mm-hmm. And they're very rhythmic in their culture. And rhythm is done in all really complex ways with voice and banging on drums and stuff, but also banging on the buttresses of tree roots. And in this song... They've got water drums, so they're splashing around in the river, and that's how they're making these rhythms.
0: Fantastic. Okay, let's hear that now.
1: Another water theme for the month.
0: Great one, Nick. Love your song choices and learning new songs sometimes.

0: Hi.
1: Oh, that was a delightful splashing about, making rhythms in the water, in the jungle somewhere. Very great. So, this has been interesting with the theme about water, and I hope you enjoyed us too, Nali, talking about water today and gardening and caring for your land in the wet season and all the great information that Nick has shared with us. Thank you.
2: Thanks for having us.
1: I've got to find another song to play. Let me see. What have I got? I do have a song here called Guitar and a Bicycle. Thanks for coming in, Nick.
2: Yarra yarang.
1: Yarra yarang.

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0: That one song, Machine Gun, I felt the power from Jimmy. I felt the vibes from Buddy, and I just joined in.
1: I remember sitting there at Juggy Sound mixing with Jimmy, and the thing that really struck me was this was a fresh approach. This was Jimmy going back to his roots, and...
2: Happy New Year, first of all. Hope you have about a million or 2 million more of them. If we can get over the summer. We have to dedicate this one to such a draggy scene that's going on. All the soldiers that are fighting in Chicago and Milwaukee. And

Okay, well, that didn't really work, did it? Anyway, I'm needing to finish the show early today as I have an appointment. So I'm going to leave you with Dennis Aubrey. And don't forget. And don't forget to spread the love. Share the love. Look after our beautiful blue-green planet. It's the only one we've got, our Mother Earth. There is no planet B. And till I see you here, until you hear my voice again, I'm going to say yariyarang. Spread the love, share the love, be kind and look after our Mother Earth. That's the one, because there is no planet B. Yariyarang.

I wake up in the morning and I think about the life I live and the friends I got. 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You can fantasize about what you could be. A millionaire, a movie star,

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2: I'm Carol, and I used to present folk show in the early 90s for a few years, and that was lots of fun, sharing folk music with the Bellingen community. So it means a sense of community, sharing information and ideas, and bringing people together to put on some folk concerts in Bellingen, and I did have some of those people in here to interview, and that was really good. Alistair Hewlett, who's a very powerful social justice singer-songwriter. I think maybe Judy Small might have done an interview here, and Christina Olsen, I can't remember, Eric Bogle, that's right, there were a lot of them.
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What should I say? Hi, I'm Genevieve, and when I'm in Bellingen, I always listen to 2BBB. is that how it feels when you're actually talking on the radio? That's incredible. That sounds really good, though, but it sounds really weird. It's like, it sounds higher. I sound much higher. I don't think I'd like to be on radio.

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1: Good afternoon, I'm Peter Hislop. The Health Minister concedes a probe will be needed into how the diphtheria outbreak spread across the Northern Territory and other states. It comes after Territory Health Authorities confirmed there has been one death as a result of the outbreak, but Aboriginal community-controlled health organisations have called for a faster government response. Minister Mark Butler says low immunisation rates may not have contributed to the spread.
2: I'm reluctant, though, to say that vaccination rates are a significant driver of this. The patient's impact by this outbreak are largely adults, and what that indicates is the need to consider boosting your immunity as adults. The immunity that you get from your childhood vaccination for diphtheria does wane over time.
1: The Tax Ombudsman says she's recorded a 127% increase in complaints this year, mostly related to debt collection, penalties and tax debt interest payments. Ruth Owen says that's because the tax office has been focusing on debt collection this year and community awareness of the service. 31% of complainants who wrote in about penalties and interest had their debt reduced or interest removed. The Home Affairs Minister says the federal government carried out consultation with affected communities prior to the return of the so-called ISIS brides. The Australian Federal Police have charged a woman who arrived from Syria in September last year with two terrorism-related offences. When asked whether the government had contacted communities before the group of women and children from Syria arrived this week, Tony Burke says there have already been conversations.
3: I can give examples of consultation that has been very powerful that has happened in the lead up to when it was first reported that these individuals might seek to return. I'd include Manda House in Australia, the Assyrian National Council, the Assyrian Australian Association, the Chaldean Catholic Church, the Assyrian Church of the East.
1: A man has been fined $30,000 for distributing pamphlets targeting independent MP Allegra Spender prior to last year's federal election. The finance executive admitted to handing out over 47,000 pamphlets, which claimed the MP misled the electorate and had links with the federal government. According to a statement of facts cited in the federal court, the man admitted he paid over $17,000 to a company to produce the pamphlet. Santos Chief Executive Kevin Gallagher says the company will not be exerting any effort on its Narrabri gas project while it awaits outstanding approvals. Mr. Gallagher told investors the company is prioritising exploration in the Northern Territory's Beetaloo Basin, where an expansion is being pursued. The Aged Care Quality and Safety Commission has found many culturally and linguistically diverse older people do not feel confident in raising concerns about their aged care. The Commission's report found many seniors are unfamiliar with their rights or feel a need to be grateful for the services they receive. Paul Zanata is the manager of the Centre for Cultural Diversity in Ageing. He told National Radio News aged care providers should improve access to interpreters.
4: The number one point is to ensure that your systems for making complaints and taking feedback are language accessible. And that's the first and foremost. If people can't communicate with you, how can they let their needs, let it be known that their expectations haven't been met or that something has happened that's really made them not feel happy or actually feel quite upset?
1: Turning to sport, and Queensland fullback Kalyn Ponga has been fined 23% of his match fee after being sent off during last night's men's State of Origin for a high shoulder charge. But he's avoided suspension and is free to play for the Newcastle Knights this weekend.
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1: 2008.
2: Now, it was a bit over-recorded last time, so let's see if we can do it again and get an absolutely perfect recording. Okay, one, two, three.

0: Well done. Thanks very much. Are you having a nice time out there?
1: Yes.
0: Okay. Thank you a lot for coming to see us.
1: And, thanks for the great music, always.
0: Oh, that's my pleasure. Okay, nice to see you all.
2: Did you count how many of us were here?
0: Pardon me?
2: Did you count how many of us were here? I think it was 25.
0: 25 people here. What a coincidence. Okay, well, wasn't that true?
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1: Hi, I'm Stephen Abel, founder of 2BBB FM. Bellingen now is a lot different than Bellingen Shire 35 years ago, or 40 years ago, 1978, when I actually started building a radio station. And when I say building, I mean founding it, in the sense of there was a lot of groundwork that needed to happen before we actually built the world's first mud brick radio station. The most obvious circumstances that were prevailing in 1979, when I started, were that we had a completely different community to work in. It was a community radio, after all, that we wanted to begin. And then the conditions were that we who thought a community radio station would be great for the town and great for the Shire, Dorrigo and Yeronga included, were in a community that was a settled and conservative and traditional community with dairy farming still and logging still and other rural, the typical rural activities. And the people who were interested in a radio station had that as a backdrop to wanting to bring, first of all, radio of any sort, because radio was not audible most places in Bellingen Shire.
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1: Clothes, books, everything here.
2: Got here. Perfume. Let's have a look over here. This looks good. The dogs. Hello.
1: What are they? Big ashtrays.
2: 2 Triple B.
3: Christina.
2: What do you got going on here?
3: Arion deck style dog beds.
2: Beds.
3: Pet beds. Yeah, so you can have them for dogs or for cats.
1: Do you make these yourself?
3: I do make them myself, yes. The pet beds, the back come down, so we can have them for anyone that in a caravan. So come with the
1: great for travellers.
3: Yes, all travellers, yes. They're all out of recycled wood. And
2: how many pets have you got?
3: No, I still want to travel. So I've had pets up until about 15 years ago. And the last, but up until then, I had them all the time.
2: Okay, so you're quite nomadic. Thanks for the chat. See ya.
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1: 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Because of me.
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1: You're here with the beautiful Zenzi, and I'm Kristen from 2BBB, and we are here at the amazing Storyland Festival. Now, you have a bit of a history with this station, I would call a long history.
2: Yes.
1: Can you tell me a little bit about your involvement with the early days of 2BBB?
2: So 2BBB was 2BBB back then. We didn't have digital. I watched it change. So we started off in the Goofy food shop, which was like a health food store.
1: Yeah.
2: And we were there, and then we went over to the mud brick building, and I did vinyl. We had vinyl. We had shelves and shelves and shelves of vinyl, which is just the thing. And I ran this show that was late into the night to the early hours of the morning called Cauldron of Colours. And back to back with Sally Brown, who did the reggae show, and people like Martin Brunswick and Seth, and who's still there. And we had a ball. It was like, again,
1: yep,
2: that raw essence of how community was, and without all these rules and these stipulations that now have evolved. And vinyl is just my thing. And then it was really sad when they came in and said CDs are coming in, and I was devastated because all of a sudden there was no more vinyl and they were going to get rid of all the vinyl.
1: Yes.
2: But I saved a lot of it and took it because they were just going to get rid of it.
1: Wow.
2: So I went in there with crates and filled up, and to this day still have those vinyls, and then gave some to Seth, and Seth bought some off me, and yeah, things like that. So yeah,
1: you'll be pleased to know we just did a massive studio upgrade, and both studios set up for vinyl, and we do have, I think, about four or so shows that are either a mix of or solely vinyl as well.
2: Yeah.
1: So full circle there.
2: Yes, and I can't wait to come back to 2BBB real soon and do a whole vinyl show. Yeah, a soul show, a real
1: beautiful
2: world. Because I used to do all the real world stuff, and that related to then coinciding with global. Yeah.
1: For more great content like this, keep your radio tuned to 2BBB FM. 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
1: This week on Mid North Coast Live, we check in with Funkachu when they performed at the grand opening of the Bellington Memorial Hall in 2023. This was part of a huge week of opening entertainment, and Funkachu was part of the contemporary music night with that week of celebrations. Now, this was recorded and engineered by Stuart Marks with radio editing by Kairu Rock. And let's jump into it now. This is local band Funkachu, recorded live at the Bellington Memorial Hall.
2: What was that? Was that a slight pause? Did I hear anything?

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Thank you.

0: say thank you, pay our respects, and make acknowledgement of the traditional custodians of this land. Thank you. We see you. We acknowledge you. Thank you. I'd like to say thank you to this beautiful country, the Kabengia country, for supporting our life. I'd like to say thank you. Thank you to Events Delivered and Phil Nicholas for putting on this fantastic Hall Festival. Thanks to Stuart for doing the sound. Thanks to Dan for doing the stage. I'd like to say thank you to the Pablo Blitzo Trio. Thank you to First Page for coming down from Brisbane. Looking forward to hearing you. I'd like to say thank you to the Funkatoo Collective. All those great musicians who've been part of this band. We appreciate you. Thank you for helping us bring this music out. I'd like to say thank you to Arba on the flute. Thank you to Rod on the guitar. Thank you to Hannah Harland on the bass. And I'd like to say thank you to all of you beautiful people for being here with us this evening. Thank you. I'd like to say thank you to all of the beautiful people, all the brothers and sisters all around the world, doing your best to stay positive. Keep up the good vibrations. Share the love. Thank you.
1: Thank you.
0: Thank you to Rod on the guitar. Thank you to Hannah Harland on the bass. And I'd like to say thank you to all of you beautiful people for being here with us this evening. Thank you. I'd like to say thank you to all of the beautiful people, all the brothers and sisters all around the world doing your best.

0: Yes, Bellingen!
1: Hannah. Scotty.
0: Can I get a funk yeah? All right. I love this joint. I know it's changed, but hey, we all change.

0: you very much, guys.
1: Thank you, folks. We're stoked to be a part of the hall opening, so thanks for having us.
2: How y'all feeling out there? I said, how y'all feeling out there? Amazing, right? Yeah.
1: We'd like to get a bit of audience participation on this one, if we can, please. We'd like it if half the crowd, if we could sort of split the crowd down the middle, get half the crowd on this side, just clapping along with me, and we'll get that the other half of the crowd on that side clapping along with Arva and Rod, and we're just going to do a little thing here, so follow along, please. If we can get everyone going. 1, 2, 3, 4. Everybody over on the left-hand side here, and everybody on the right-hand side, follow Arva, please.
3: Yeah. Yeah, that's it.
1: All right, we're going to speed it up just a little bit.
4: I don't got no money problems. 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I ain't got no money problems, 'cause I ain't got a penny.

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1: Keep it going.

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Tiki tiki ta da di da Buddha. The musical Buddha said, with our sweet notes, we make a good jam. Inspirational forces caused the twist to change. 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

0: Thank you, folks. We got one more, folks. That's Ava Dub, folks, on the synthesizers and the flute.
1: Thank you very much.
0: That's Rod Dighton on the guitar. It's Rod's first gig with us tonight. Thank you, Rod. Huh? This is Hannah Harlan on the bass. Hannah Harlan. My name's Louis Howe. We're the Funkatoo Collective, folks.
1: That's Louis. Good enough for Louis. Come on, man. Woo!
0: All right, this is our last one. This one's called Funky Bus.

0: you, Bellingen. Thank you so much. Love the dancing. You guys are awesome. See you next time. Woo!
1: Thanks for getting on the bus with us.
2: Funkatoo, recorded live at the Bellingen Memorial Hall as part of their grand opening week in 2023. Now, Funkatoo perform in the area quite often, so if you liked what you heard, make sure to go check them out. That set was recorded and engineered by Stuart Marks, with radio editing by Kai Ruok. Now, we've got a little bit more time with us today, so I want to slip in a little bit of another set from the same concert at the grand opening of the Bellingen Memorial Hall, this time by Pablo Blitzer.
3: Thank you. Keep that special energy, because I'm going to introduce the first guest of this evening. So I want you guys to give a super warm welcome to the amazing, the incomparable Georgie Chorley.
4: Oh, hi there. You're all standing. How are you going dancing to multimeter? Yeah? You got it figured out? Yeah, you're Bellingen, you got this.

0: And now, folks, she's not just a pretty face and a pretty voice. She also plays trumpet. And
1: oh my God!
0: Alongside her, we have the amazing Chris Frater on the saxophone. Yeah. Give it up for Chris.
2: Pablo Britzer right there on 2 Triple BFM, recorded live at the Belgian Memorial Hall. Now, that was recorded and engineered by Stuart Marks. That is all we have time for you today on Mid-North Coast Live. 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
3: Kinigain and Jawan, I wish to acknowledge the Gamangia people who are the traditional custodians of the land we are gathered on today. I would like to give my respect to the elders past, present and emerging, and extend that respect to all Aboriginal people here with us today.

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1: Hi, this is Kelly Small, and I'm at the 2023 Readers and Writers Festival. And I've just run into a very interesting patron at the Readers and Writers Festival. It's a beautiful sunny day today, and I was just sitting at one of our lovely tables that's all done in mosaics, and there's a woman sitting beside me in the most fantastic outfit. I really wish that we were on TV. She's wearing a full Camilla pair of pants and reversible jacket, and it has a gorgeous animal print. And anyway, I'll stop fawning over her amazing outfit. I'd like to introduce you to Del Hardy.
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1: Good afternoon, I'm Peter Hislop. The Health Minister concedes a probe will be needed into how the diphtheria outbreak spread across the Northern Territory and other states. It comes after Territory Health Authorities confirmed there has been one death as a result of the outbreak, but Aboriginal community-controlled health organisations have called for a faster government response. Minister Mark Butler says low immunisation rates may not have contributed to the spread.
2: I'm reluctant, though, to say that vaccination rates are a significant driver of this. The patient's impact by this outbreak are largely adults, and what that indicates is the need to consider boosting your immunity as adults. The immunity that you get from your childhood vaccination for diphtheria does wane over time.
1: The Tax Ombudsman says she's recorded a 127% increase in complaints this year, mostly related to debt collection, penalties and tax debt interest payments. Ruth Owen says that's because the Tax Office has been focusing on debt collection this year and community awareness of the service. 31% of complainants who wrote in about penalties and interest had their debt reduced or interest removed. The Home Affairs Minister says the federal government carried out consultation with affected communities prior to the return of the so-called ISIS brides. The Australian Federal Police have charged a woman who arrived from Syria in September last year with two terrorism-related offences. When asked whether the government had contacted communities before the group of women and children from Syria arrived this week, Tony Burke says there have already been conversations.
3: I can give examples of consultation that has been very powerful that has happened in the lead up to when it was first reported that these individuals might seek to return. I'd include Manda House in Australia, the Assyrian National Council, the Assyrian Australian Association, the Chaldean Catholic Church, the Assyrian Church of the East.
1: A man has been fined $30,000 for distributing pamphlets targeting independent MP Allegra Spender prior to last year's federal election. The finance executive admitted to handing out over 47,000 pamphlets, which claimed the MP misled the electorate and had links with the federal government. According to a statement of facts cited in the federal court, the man admitted he paid over $17,000 to a company to produce the pamphlet. Santos Chief Executive Kevin Gallagher says the company will not be exerting any effort on its Narrabri gas project while it awaits outstanding approvals. Mr Gallagher told investors the company is prioritising exploration in the Northern Territory's Beetaloo Basin, where an expansion is being pursued. The Aged Care Quality and Safety Commission has found many culturally and linguistically diverse older people do not feel confident in raising concerns about their aged care. The Commission's report found many seniors are unfamiliar with their rights or feel a need to be grateful for the services they receive. Paul Zanata is the manager of the Centre for Cultural Diversity in Ageing. He told National Radio News aged care providers should improve access to interpreters.
4: The number one point is to ensure that your systems for making complaints and taking feedback are language accessible. And that's the first and foremost. If people can't communicate with you, how can they let their needs, let it be known that their expectations haven't been met or that something's happened that's really made them not feel happy or actually feel quite upset?
1: Turning to sport, and Queensland fullback Kalyn Ponga has been fined 23% of his match fee after being sent off during last night's men's State of Origin for a high shoulder charge. But he's avoided suspension and is free to play for the Newcastle Knights this weekend.
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1: And welcome everyone, ladies and gentlemen, boys and girls, non-binary, pirates, wizards, ninjas, everyone is welcome here to another installment of Slipstream Radio. 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My name is Joe Newton, and it is a pleasure to be here. Another week has slipped by so quickly, and I guess we have travelled about 18 million kilometres around the sun since the last week's show. Incredible, to say the least. That's about 2.5 million kilometres a day. No wonder the days move so fast. But I tell you this, be present, be aware, be kind, be cool. This week I have some wonderful new music for you all. Some new releases from Eric Bibb, JS Ondara, Dan Parsons, Blundetto, and a lot more. We're going to take a gentle walk through some folk music from Charlie Parr, bit of Feet Shaken from Blockhead, some slow dancing with the late Bill Withers. And just to keep some mystery, you'll have to stick around to see what else I have in store for you all. I sincerely hope you are enjoying this magical blend of autumnal and wintry forces that are at play on the breeze. If you have tea available, you should make a cup. Drink some water as well. Tell your mother you love her. Reach out and thank anyone who may have helped you today or this week. I think we can all agree that the war is far from over out there in this wild world. The destructive forces are still at play, tearing up the forest, tearing up the ground, tearing up the people. The fight must continue. Here at Slipstream Radio, my weapon of choice is compassion and music, of course. So for the next 2 hours, I invite you all to stick around, join the loving side, as we take it easy and have a dance and have a ponder and a wonder and take some time out and let the music speak to you, let it soothe you, let it heal you. We're going to get started with a track from British band Alt J. This is from their debut album, An Awesome Wave, from 2013. This is interlude 1, and this is 2BBB.

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1: 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We got a full tank of gas, half a pack of cigarettes. It's dark, and we're wearing sunglasses.
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Never a dull moment from the American musical trio that is Kruangbin. The classic soul, dub and psychedelia is very welcome here at Slipstream Radio. That is Laura Lee on bass, Mark Spear on guitar and Donald Ray, DJ Johnson Jr. on the drums. This is Slipstream Radio 2BBB. We're going to keep this party moving. We've got a new track here from James Vincent McMorrow. He's an Irish singer-songwriter, and I particularly love this track. It's got a bit of a little quick drum and bassy vibe to the percussion. If you don't know James Vincent McMorrow, he's well known for his albums Early in the Morning and Post-Tropical. I really like this track. It really kicks off after about a minute and a half or so. This is 2BBB, and this is James Vincent McMorrow with Headlights on 2BBB.

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That is Things Are Changing from Gone Gone Beyond on 2BBB. They are, well, Gone Gone Beyond is the brainchild of composer and producer David Block, who you may know from The Human Experience out of New York City. Also Danny Masengo, another multi-instrumentalist singer and songwriter. There's quite a few people in the band from all around. There's Cat Factor from Santa Cruz, Paul Weinfeld out of New York as well, and some members out of Cuba and Barcelona. Quite a unique formation of lead singers, and it makes for a real dynamic experience or dynamic musical style that they get kind of described as future folk, but that one has got a bit of kind of gospel blues influence. This is Slipstream Radio. My name is Joe Newton. Thank you for joining me. We are just grooving along. We've got a new song now. I have a new song to show you, a new release from the French producer Blondetto. He has teamed up with a woman, Hindi Zara. She is a Moroccan singer, songwriter, and musician, and painter, and actress. And she grew up listening to Moroccan rock and roll. I like saying that, Moroccan rock. Moroccan rock and roll, traditional melodies, and Sahelian blues. So this should be quite the number. This is Blondetto and Hindi Zara on 2BBB, and this is their new song, Fly High. Enjoy.

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1: That's right, Slipstream Radio 2BBB. This is a brand new song just released from Isaac Chambers, teaming up with Saki. This one just came out yesterday. It's called Bottom Feeders.

That was Isaac Chambers there, teaming up with producer Saki. He's a multi-instrumentalist, composer, producer and educator. They make a good team there. Isaac Chambers, he's based in Melbourne these days, I think, out of New Zealand. He's got a pretty trademark style there with his kind of earthy downbeat grooves. And, yeah, always welcome to hear new music from him. I don't know about all you listeners out there, but I, for one, I can feel it coming in the air tonight, and so can Phil Collins. And he wrote a song about it. I always like to mimic the drumming in this. You might want to do the same.

How cool is Charlie Parr? That song is called Hobo. That is from his album I Ain't Dead Yet from back in 2016. It's a beautiful album cover. It's a beautiful album. It's not an album, it's an EP, but it's wonderful. Charlie Parr's a dude. He is an American country blues folk musician out of Austin in Minnesota. He's cool. He's a cool dude. Long hair, shaggy face, glasses, and just an authentic, real musical vibration, which I really love. He jumps on his banjo, he's on the harmonica, having a little jam, and on his guitar, and he just sings about cool stuff. This is 2BBB Slipstream Radio. A couple nights ago, I watched a wonderful film called The Peanut Butter Falcon. It was a very heartwarming film. Shia LaBeouf and another actor, Zach Gottesman. It is a very heartwarming comedy drama film written and directed by Tyler Nielsen and Michael Schwartz. And it follows a young man with Down syndrome, which is Gottesman, who escapes an assisted living facility and befriends a wayward fisherman on the run, Shia LaBeouf. It's a great film. It's really heartwarming. Wonderful soundtrack, which is the point of me talking about it. Just go watch it. It's a simple movie, a beautiful connection between two men, and just the heart. Oh, just Zach Gottesman. He just really knows how to make you feel good. This is 2BBB. We're going to have a listen to one of the songs that I saw on there, or I should say heard on there. This is Peter Ainsworth with Butch Walker, and it's a song, I think it's a song that finished the movie. It's called Running For So Long, House or Home. This is Slipstream Radio 2BBB. I hope you are enjoying the show.

Oh my Lord, I just can't hardly wait. We've come so far through the darkest days. The long night's over,

That is Gregory Alan Isikoff with the Colorado Symphony with the Stable Song. That one was also featuring on the Peanut Butter Falcon, but it was a song that I already loved and enjoyed. This is 2BBB Slipstream Radio. Got a song now, another little folky number from Adam Torres. It's from his album I Came to Sing the Song, and it's called the Green Mountain Song.

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1: 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New track here from Australian singer-songwriter Dan Parsons. Saw him up at Dorigo Bluegrass Festival last year. Absolutely awesome. This one's called What You Gonna Do About It. Enjoy.

songwriter J.S. Ondara. That is a new song that just came out of his. That one was released today. It is called Lockdown on Date Night Tuesday. If you haven't heard J.S. Ondara, go and have a look at him. He's got some really beautiful tracks. One that's kind of at the top of the list is Lebanon. It's beautiful. He's got a really special voice. He is a Kenyan-born singer-songwriter based in the States. English was his second language, and a self-taught musician. He's proud. I think he's a proud product, though, of the Minneapolis music scene these days. And he's got well over 100 songs. And, yeah, he's definitely following whatever journey he is on. This is 2BBB Slipstream Radio. Maybe it's time for a poem. I do like reading poems on the show from time to time. Today, I'm going to read a poem from Robert Frost. This is a poem from back in, possibly the 19th century. An American poet, Robert Frost, he was out of San Francisco in California. Spent a lot of his life unknown as a poet. And I think around the First World War, he got his first books of poetry published. But I'm going to read a pretty famous poem of his called The Road Not Taken. Two roads diverged in a yellow wood, and sorry I could not travel both, and be one traveller long I stood, and looked down one as far as I could, to where it bent in the undergrowth. Then took the other as just as fair, and having perhaps the better claim, because it was grassy and wanted wear, though as for that, the passing there had worn them really about the same. And both that morning equally lay, in leaves no step had trodden black. Oh, I kept the first for another day, yet knowing how way leads on to way, I doubted if I should ever come back. I shall be telling this with a sigh, somewhere ages and ages hence. Two roads diverged in a wood, and I took the one less travelled by, and that has made all the difference. Yeah, I feel that is a really beautiful poem, and yeah, that the ending there is one of the most striking parts. I took the one less travelled by, and that has made all the difference. It kind of brings up a question there on how we can make a difference in the world, and choice matters. Choice is big. And yeah, sometimes the road less travelled is the one to go. This is 2BBB FM Slipstream Radio. My name is Joe Newton, and yeah, this is 2BBB FM. We have a new song now. Francesco Pugh, the wonderful Eric Bibb from the States, and a Swedish singer, I do believe, Ulrika Lindström. Anyway, this is a new track from them. We shall not be moved. This one's going out to the gang out in Nambucca State Forest fighting for the trees. You're on the Bees. This is Slipstream Radio.

That's a little number there from Harry Manx. That one is called Moon Going Down. That is from his album Faith Lift, 2017. This is Slipstream Radio 2BBB. Just before that, we had a new song from the amazing Kenyan singer-songwriter

0: Wax on, right hand. 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
1: If I ventured in the slipstream,

We recorded this song on October the 6th. Since then, the war has been declared over. If you're like me, you'll remember it like anybody remembers any war. One big drag. A lot of people write songs about wars and government, very social things. But I think about young guys who were like I was when I was young. I had no more idea about any government or political things or anything. And I think about those kind of young guys now who all of a sudden somebody comes up and they're very law-abiding. So if somebody says go, they don't ask any questions, they just go. And I can remember not too long ago seeing a young guy with his right arm gone. Just got back. And I asked him how he was doing. He said he was doing all right now, but he had thought he was gonna die. He said getting shot at didn't bother him. It was getting shot that shook him up. And I tried to put myself in his position. Maybe he cried. Maybe he said,

I think if I could get you to do one thing, I would say when you get to the point that you really feel highly motivated to just towards keeping your virtue, then you'll discover quite quickly just how extraordinary a life was meant to be and could be.

And it's just we get so messy. It's not that we're doing lots of wrong things, but our mind is so messy. We don't keep it simple. And we end up making the life that we're living so inordinately complicated and completely unnecessarily. And it's such a shame to end up feeling in a real muddle when actually you ought to be having the time of your lives.

It doesn't actually take very much to make the deepest part of us incredibly happy. You know, just to be here, just to appreciate. To appreciate being here. To feel that you're alive. Be in touch with your heart. That's it.

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And then above that, it takes mindfulness and virtue to come to a fortunate human life.

chance to be part of this happens briefly. The invitation is not to show how inventive and imaginative you are, but how much you can notice what you're already part of. And appreciate it and share it. And care about those that are around. Look out for their welfare while you're looking out for your own. That's it. And then you'll get to the end of it having had an awesome time, knowing that that was something you'd recommend to others.

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We know there's a place inside where it's all right. You all know that when you let me go, it's not this black hole.

it's all about. You know? It's like, what would it be like to be down there, you know? To be part of it. And you came here with this sense of wonder, and somehow the wonder of it wasn't enough, or you stopped wondering at it and started wondering about yourself. And in your wondering about yourself, you forgot what you came here for, what you came to be a part of.

That was Blue Moon from French music producer Jean du Voyage, and this has been Slipstream Radio. Thank you for listening. My name is Joe Newton. I'll return next week. We're going to finish with a track. Oh, before we get there, I'm going to just tell you, go drink some water, do some stretching, go outside, take some deep breaths of fresh air, go and bathe in nature, and listen to the birds and watch the leaves fall from the trees and see if you can recognize the secret language that is there to observe. There is many lessons written in nature, and they're there for us to be aware of and to interpret. So do yourself a favor. It is the best medicine I know. We're going to finish this week with a song from Jackson. It began with Harry Angus from Cat Empire and another producer, Jan Skubizewski. Yeah, Jan Skubizewski. There we go. Harry Angus and Jan Skubizewski. Is Jackson. Angus, he is one of the lead singers from Cat Empire and the trumpeter from the Eclectic Latin Party Band. And yeah, he's also a member of the jazz quartet, The Conglomerate. And Skubizewski, he is a composer of film scores and a hip-hop producer under the name J Scub. He's worked with people like Bliss and Esso and Phrase. And anyway, these two guys, they met back probably about 20 years ago, and their first album was released in 2007. And I think they met, Skubizewski was working as an engineer on one of Angus's albums, and they released the album Fire Is on the Bird, and it is a very unique album, and I feel it's really underrated. I'm surprised how little plays it has on streaming platforms such as Spotify. It is, yeah, they've got their own specific sound, and it's what they call an apocalyptic blues rap that married meditations on the end of the world to quirky songs about being a hairy man in a wax world and forming an international society of bad dancers. There's some references to some of the songs on the albums there, but we're going to have a listen to the first track. Is called A Hole in the Garden. I really like this one. There's a bit of a language warning on this one as well, so block your ears if you don't want to hear some curse words. This is 2BBB. This is Slipstream Radio. Peace be with you all. This is Jackson with A Hole in the Garden.

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Hey there, everybody. Welcome along to the Planet of Sound for another week. Thank you very much to Joe and his great musical program, Slipstream Radio, bringing you some great tunes to kick off this afternoon. I hope your afternoon's going well. We've got the Paris, Texas soundtrack up here this evening. Lots of records up here this evening. We're going to start off with a little bit of Magazine and Susie and the Banshees, Rykuda and the Paris, Texas soundtrack. Let's see, we've got some Doors, their Weird Scenes Inside the Gold Mine compilation. Pixies album, a vinyl version of their first ever demo tape that was put out about 20 years ago. Got some great tracks on there, some great versions of things like Here Comes Your Man and Broken Face and stuff like that, so we're going to listen to that one this evening. The Pop Group are playing their version of pop music. That's very interesting. David Byrne and Brian Eno with a re-release of My Life in the Bush of Ghosts that came out about 15 years ago as well. We've also got some Talking Heads, just to name a few for you here tonight on the Planet of Sound. Do kick back and please do enjoy the next couple of hours here on Bellingen Community Radio 2BBB.

very large number of computer runs, making various assumptions, adopting various maxima and minima. There is, in fact, a general forecast of a breakdown of world society in the first decades of the next century.

0: Susie and the Banshees there with two tracks from them, Slow Dive and Spellbound. The Doors were in there as well with The Wasp and End of the Night, and wedged in there as well was Magazine with Light Pours Out of Me, Parade and Shot. By Both Sides, of course. We're going to hear a little bit of the Paris, Texas soundtrack shortly, and after that, maybe a few tracks from this Pixies demo tape record. 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
1: I knew these people. These two people. They were in love with each other. The girl was very young, about 17 or 18, I guess. And the guy was quite a bit older. And he was kind of raggedy and wild. And she was very beautiful, you know? And together they turned everything into a kind of an adventure. And she liked that. Just an ordinary trip down to the grocery store was full of adventure. And they were always laughing at stupid things. He liked to make her laugh. And they didn't much care for anything else because all they wanted to do was be with each other. They were always together. And he loved her more than he ever felt possible. He couldn't stand being away from her during the day when he went to work. So he'd quit just to be home with her. Then he'd get another job when the money ran out. And then he quit again. But pretty soon she started to worry.
2: About what?
1: Money, I guess. Not having enough. Not knowing when the next check was coming in.
2: Yeah, I know that feeling.
1: So he started to get kind of torn inside.
2: How do you mean?
1: Well, he knew he had to work to support her, but he couldn't stand being away from her either.
2: I see.
1: And the more he was away from her, the crazier he got. Except now, he got really crazy. He started imagining all kinds of things.
2: Like what?
1: He started thinking that she was seeing other men on the sly. He'd come home from work and accuse her of spending the day with somebody else. He'd yell at him and break things in the trailer.
2: The trailer.
1: Yes. They lived in a trailer home. Anyway, he started to drink real bad, and he'd stay out late to test her, to see if she'd get jealous. He wanted her to get jealous, but she didn't. She just worried about him, but that got him even madder. He thought if she never got jealous of him, that she didn't really care about him. Jealousy was a sign of her love for him. And then one night, she told him that she was pregnant. She was about 3 or 4 months pregnant, and he didn't even know. And then suddenly everything changed. He stopped drinking, got a steady job. He was convinced that she loved him now because she was carrying his child. And he was going to dedicate himself to making a home for her. But a funny thing started to happen. He didn't even notice it at first. She started to change. From the day the baby was born, she began to get irritated with everything around her. She got mad at everything. Even the baby seemed to be an injustice to her. He kept trying to make everything all right for her, buy her things, take her out to dinner once a week. But nothing seemed to satisfy her. For 2 years, he struggled to pull them back together like they were when they first met. But finally, he knew that it was never going to work out. So he hit the bottle again. But this time it got mean. This time when he came home late at night, she wasn't worried about him or jealous. She was just enraged. She accused him of holding her captive by making her have a baby. She told him that she dreamed about escaping. That was all she dreamed about, escape. She saw herself at night running naked down a highway, running across fields, running down riverbeds, always running. And always just when she was about to get away, he'd be there. He would stop her somehow. He would just appear and stop her. And when she told him these dreams, he believed them. He knew she had to be stopped or she'd leave him forever. So he tied a cowbell to her ankle so he could hear at night if she tried to get out of bed. But she learned how to muffle the bell by stuffing a sock into it and inching her way out of the bed and into the night. He caught her one night when the sock fell out and he heard her trying to run to the highway. He caught her and dragged her back to the trailer and tied her to the stove with his belt. He just left her there, went back to bed, and lay there listening to her scream. Then he listened to his son's scream. And he was surprised at himself because he didn't feel anything anymore. All he wanted to do was sleep. And for the first time, he wished he were far away. Lost in a deep, vast country where nobody knew him. Somewhere without language or streets. And he dreamed about this place without knowing its name. And when he woke up, he was on fire. There were blue flames burning the sheets of his bed. He ran through the flames toward the only two people he loved. But they were gone. His arms were burning, and he threw himself outside and rolled on the wet ground. Then he ran. He never looked back at the fire. He just ran. Ran until the sun came up, and he couldn't run any further. And when the sun went down, he ran again. For 5 days he ran like this, until every sign of man had disappeared.
3: Got a Brookian fizz. Uh-huh. Ooh. I got a

When the still sea conspires in armor, and her sullen and aborted currents breed tiny monsters, true sailing is dead. Awkward instant, and the first animal is jettisoned. Legs furiously pumping.

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We want the world.

Well, what an epic that was. Of course, When the Music's Over, from the Doors off their album, Weird Scenes Inside the Gold Mine. That was preceded by the even weirder Horse Latitudes. Pixies were in there off their album, simply entitled Pixies. It was songs taken from a demo tape. Wow, imagine doing that as a demo tape in March 1987, which was released and is considered by diehard Pixies fans as the purple tape. We're going to hear some more tracks off that very shortly, and we started off with Harry Dean Stanton off the Paris, Texas soundtrack with I Knew These People. We're hearing a little bit of Rykuda in the background. As we speak, we're going to have some Pixies very shortly here on The Bees.

0: 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Triple B.
1: America is waiting for a message of some sort or another.

What he said, he said, I'm sorry, I committed a sin. I made a mistake. I asked for first. He said, I'm a culprit. I can be better. I'm sorry, I made a mistake. I'm sorry, I made a mistake. I'm sorry, I made a mistake. I'm sorry, I made a mistake. I'm sorry, I made a mistake. I'm sorry, I made a mistake. I'm sorry, I made a mistake. I'm sorry, I made a mistake. I'm sorry, I made a mistake. I'm sorry, I made a mistake. I'm sorry, I made a mistake. I'm sorry, I made a mistake. I'm sorry, I made a mistake. I'm sorry, I made a mistake. I'm sorry, I made a mistake. I'm sorry, I made a mistake. I'm sorry, I made a mistake. I'm sorry, I made a mistake. I'm sorry, I made a mistake. I'm sorry, I made a mistake. I'm sorry, I made a mistake. I'm sorry, I made a mistake. I'm sorry, I made a mistake. I'm sorry, I made a mistake. I'm sorry, I made a mistake. I'm sorry, I made a mistake. I'm sorry, I made a mistake. I'm sorry

If there is no such thing as time, you're already there and you're controlling this cycle. You say, man, look what we found here. Einstein or whoever you're talking to, Tesla, whoever you're talking to. Problems of the future can be solved by mankind because you create them. And you have to believe in the future and what we have to do. We progress. We always progress. We try to. So the Sumerian tablets, they say the same thing like Genesis said, that there were chariots of fire that came into the sky. These beings got out of them, and they walked like a man, but they had reptilian features. They had snake-like eyes, a tail, and scales, right? And they were here, and they made slaves out of the people. And where they landed in is what the Bible calls Garden of Eden. They were trying to inbreed with the people here. The women would die, the babies would abort. But after 2,000 years, they started taking. The babies started being born and living. And they had tails, they had a few reptilian features of them. It's a phase shift from one dimension to another dimension. And the people who know say it's from the fourth dimension, it's the next dimension. Space is expanding. There's spirit coming from the center, right? We're going counterclockwise. There's supposed to be eight other universes going counterclockwise, and that's called super universe. You know, and love's always been the message. It's just, if circumstances happen, right? People freak out, just flat flip out, you know? Well, that's where Hitler came from. Hitler came from that way. He was an outspoken, charismatic yeller. And all these people said, hey, we use this guy. Look at all these people listening to this guy. You know what I mean? And so that's just one of the trips like that. You know, it still exists. And their bloodline goes back into Sumerian times. You know, they didn't call it reptilians, or they didn't call it, but they did because they call him Satan, they call him the devil, and it's the same damn trip. It's a negative force coming in on a positive force because it's a third dimension, right? And for it to solidify or to crystallize, it has to have both elements, right? And you have to keep them in balance, or it will one of them will destroy the other.

Well, here we are again. Bit of Brian Eno and David Byrne in a couple of different guises in there. We were just listening to the last two tracks on side one of My Life in the Bush of Ghosts. We heard Help Me Somebody and the Jezebel Spirit. Talking Heads were in there as well off their album Remain in Light, Cross-Eyed and Painless. And The Great Curve, I think, as well. Let's see what else was in there. We heard some vocal outtakes off My Life in the Bush of Ghosts. And we heard America is Waiting and Mea Culpa. And we started off with Down to the Well and Break My Body by Pixies. We're going to finish off the show tonight. Not quite yet, but we're going to finish it off tonight with all of side two of that Pixies record. But first, we're going to hear a little bit from The Prodigy here on The Bees.

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Hey music lovers, and welcome to another week of the A Eclectic. That's right, you tuned in for another week with me, your host Ash Sandbrooks. As per usual, playing all the brand new, goddamn gorgeous, beautiful music right from across the country. Still in that sweet spot, we've got so many amazing tracks. Just this half of the show, Kylie Aldous has a new record, came out on the 3rd of February, Stella Donnelly, and a brand new one from Carla Da Forno. By playing behind me is another one from Oelu Dreamhouse, came out through Hope Street Recordings. It is a stunner. You're on 2BBB, or coming at you most likely via the Community Radio Network, and guess what? You're on AU Eclectic. Okay, let's do

so good. It's my pick of the week. His name is Alcides Neto, and the album is called MU. It's off Music in Exile Records, which a record label that we love, working with Australians who their English, their language is English, is not their first language. And it's incredible. It's like this mix of Brazilian, but it's super contemporary to my ears. And the album, as I mentioned, is called MU, and the artist is Alcides Neto. We'll play more of him later in the show, but playing behind me is a brand new one from Kylie Aldist. She put out her album called Hybrid. Came out on the 13th of February through Inner Tribe Records, and this song's called One Time Offer. It's funky.

One-time offer by the legendary Kylie Aldist. Terrific new record from her came out on the 13th of February. It's titled Hybrid, and it came out through Inner Tribe Records. And I'm going to back announce from the top of that three power bracket, which was pretty phenomenal. We heard the incredible Oh Well You Dream House, followed by the El Citus Nito, my pick of the week, with a track called Ciao. Now, we're going to mix this next bracket up, and if you were tuned into the AU Eclectic where you are right now on the Community Radio Network, I finished our show with Stella Donnelly. My favorite record, my favorite song from her record, which is the title track called Love and Fortune. And unfortunately, we had to break halfway through it. So I'm going to play it in its entirety tonight. It did come out in November last year, but hey, it's not that old and it's too good not to play. And look, this little bracket is going to feature a brand new song from Carla Dal Forno. She has been away for a little while, and it's terrific to have new music from her. And it's going to finish with Georgia Knight with this infectious, incredible song called Mingle that I cannot get enough of. But hey, let's start this bracket off with Stella Donnelly, and the song is called Love and Fortune on the AU Eclectic.

about character building. Absolutely incredible song by Georgia Knight. It's called Mingle, taken from her debut album called Bean Pole. And she's based in Melbourne, and largely the whole record is recorded on that auto harp, which really fills that particular song. And many of the tracks off this record are filled with super shadowy sounds. It's really cinematic. It's soundscapey. It's super lush. It's a bit goth and synthy. I absolutely love it. I think I remember this one crept up on me. It came out late last year, but there were some earlier songs by Georgia Knight and are a bit more folky from memory. But this thing, this debut album called Beanpole is, a big shift in some more pop and, darker realms. It's pretty incredible. No shows in Australia at the moment, but she's touring New Zealand next month. So we're going to keep playing more of Georgia Knight. But I want to back announce, so it was just so strong. We started this one off with Stella Donnelly and another one from Well You Dream House and that terrific song by Carla Del Forno. She's back and she has a brand new song called Going Out, and it's from her brand new record called Confession. It comes out through Callista Records, and it's this kind of quiet upheaval. That particular song, Going Out, it's kind of, I don't know, it's got some undercurrents about it. It is available as a pre-order via the Bandcamp. All right, let's keep kicking this on. Going to play a brand new one from Courtney Barnett. She's back. Brand new record coming up around the corner. We'll talk a bit more coming later on the show, but hey, you're on the AU Eclectic on the Community Radio Network. You're Courtney Barnett.

0: A cida não pode pinchar.
1: Por quê?
0: Porque é novo, é rosa. Se você for ver por dentro, ele quer.

Oh man, the musicality on this thing is out of control. You're listening again to some more of this record, which is called Amu by Alcides Neto off the Music in Exile Records. It came out on 27th of February, but it is new to me and I'm absolutely loving it. Definitely want to try to get him on the show, and the show you are listening to is the AU Eclectic. We are churning through the songs this week. It's another rich and ripe week of incredible emerging music from right across the country. If you just tuned in, it's the AU Eclectic and you're on the Community Radio Network. Okay, we're going to mix things up a little bit with this next song by Human Movement. Now, this guy has been putting out records and tracks. He's very prolific for probably around 10 years now. He's an Australian Lebanese producer. As I mentioned, his name is Human Movement. Thinking these incredible house electronic, but he weaves it in a way that's kind of, you know, UK garage breakbeaty, but it's just so incredible. He has a brand new record coming out. I can't see any dates, but it's a double album. It's called 50-50. We're going to keep an eye on it, but there's a new song that just came out. It's called Yala Eddie, and the artist, his name is Human Movement. And hang on with this one. It's a little different that we've played tonight, or this week rather, but I hope you enjoy it. Human Movement. Let's do this. You're on AU Eclectic.

Ελά, εμπιφόταν όμω η Ελλάδα, Λιμνέν, Λιμνέν. 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

It's called The New by Mia Jelovic. It came out through Suitcase Records. It came out on the 24th of February. Now my time is almost up, but I do want to back announce Cooey. We heard that track, Daisies. Pretty new Sydney band. They're just absolutely incredible. Lots of poetry, visual arts, and blending of connection to country. That wonderful new song comes out through Messengers, their album, which came out on the 13th of February. Now, we are going to leave you tonight, well, this week, I keep saying tonight, with a track that I absolutely love by an artist who has been around for a long time but hasn't put much music out for a little while. His name's Cam Butler. Now, the song is called Clear Infinity. Cam has been around for a long time now, and he founded a band called Silver Ray it must have been 15 years ago now, but absolutely incredible. And this new song is formidable as usual. Hey, this is going to play me out, but it's been an absolute pleasure this week. You've been listening to the AU Eclectic, thanks to the Community Radio Network, where you're most likely listening to me. And I'm going to leave you with this absolutely goddamn gorgeous, beautiful song called Clear Infinity by Cam Butler. Hey, we'll catch you next week. Hold on to this one. Okay, bye.

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9: 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You're about to hear from a Adelaide band called Red Belly. They are a swamp rock and sludge rock band from Adelaide, South Australia. This was recorded in 2025 in October ahead of their debut six-track EP, Bury Me With My Money. 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

0: 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I'm Sandy, and with us tonight, Red Belly. Good evening, people.
1: Hello.
0: Very nice to have you here. I should just say, before we get too much into a convo, the two scintillating songs you just heard were The Witch, and then we just finished that little two-song set with Earth. Red Belly, let's have introductions first. If we can just go around the room, tell us your name, what you do in Red Belly, your superpower in this little gang, perhaps.
2: Shelley, go first.
3: Thanks, Steve. Yeah, I'm Shelley. I play guitar. That's about it, really. Even then, I don't do it that much.
4: I'm Dion. I play bass and backup microphone.
0: Nice.
5: I'm Dan, and I play the drums and backup microphone.
0: Yeah.
2: And I'm Steve. I do lyrics, and I write the lyrics too. So
0: nice. Writing, and production microphone. And delivery of lyrics. Red Belly, the Red Belly of what or who, can I ask?
4: It's up to you to decide.
5: Yeah.
0: Right?
5: Open
0: okay.
5: Interpretation.
0: Because like the obvious Black Snake comes to mind. And then I was kind of riffing on this idea that this was some kind of inside joke, like...
4: Oh, it definitely is, and about, you're inside. Yeah. So.
3: We actually had an inside joke name, but then everyone refused to actually keep it. It was a bit too crude, so...
0: What? Okay,
3: nah, we had
0: right.
3: To
2: pick Red Belly. It's just what we all agreed on at the end. It's like we like the name. It's got a nice ring to it.
0: Yeah.
2: Everyone remembers
0: yeah.
2: it, and it's it just does. We kept on going.
0: It does.
4: I think it was Red Belly because it was better than Yellow Belly.
3: Yeah.
0: Okay.
3: Yeah. It's like one level better than Yellow Belly.
0: Yeah. One level, yes. A couple of levels higher in your karate achievements.
4: That's it.
0: Yeah.
5: It was Swamp originally.
0: Swamp.
5: Yeah. I don't know. It was
4: actually SWAMP.
5: Yeah. It was an acronym.
0: Okay. SWAMP. Okay.
4: Acronyms.
2: We don't speak
0: about that. Yeah. And. Well, you know, there are conjurings of the swamp in this kind of noise you're making. I think it's not terribly out of context to call you guys swamp.
4: No,
0: but
4: just saying it's not terrible, and thank you.
0: No. Well,
3: we appreciate that. Yeah.
0: I like Red Belly. I like it. I'm convinced.
4: The snake.
0: You guys, great.
3: You heard it here first. We're already good.
0: How did Red Belly start? What happened? Who did it?
3: Probably that guy over there.
5: So it's me, the drummer
0: yeah.
5: boy.
0: Yeah, right.
5: So I've known Shelley since high school.
0: Okay.
5: We played in bands together throughout the years and whatnot.
3: That was only last year, by the way. Yeah. If you can't tell.
5: Yeah, we're young.
3: Yeah.
5: I met Dion at a house party.
0: Okay.
5: About what? It was 20. It was right before COVID hit. It was like 2020.
4: Could have been, yeah.
5: It was like 2 weeks before I got married.
4: Mine, I think.
5: And I don't know, like I felt a connection with him musically, like the same connection I feel with Shelley.
4: Yeah.
5: I remember specifically there was we were doing something and you put your foot on the bass drum at this party that we were at and you looked at me and we both hit the same thing.
4: We touched tips musically.
5: Yeah, we touched tips musically. And you gave me the smile and I was like, yeah.
4: I remember because who I was jamming with at the time, they hated rock and roll endings. And Dan loves rock and roll endings. So we just did rock and roll endings for every song.
0: Fantastic.
4: Just filled every song with rock and... It was more rock and roll ending than actual jams. So.
0: Yeah, that's pretty good. So yeah, okay,
5: and,
0: so
5: Steve knows Shelley through work, and
4: we
5: he
4: don't know Steve.
5: Yeah. We met him on the way in.
2: I work with Shelley, and Shelley was talking to me about how he's got a band. He's like playing music and that, and he said, "I was like, oh, I actually sing."
5: Yeah,
2: he's like, "You want to come try out?" And so that's how
5: Shelley was like, "He goes, oh yeah, this guy can actually sing." I was like, "Yeah, sure he can." He sent me a video. I'm like, "Oh yeah, this guy can sing."
0: Okay, yeah, right. Okay, that's nice. And so, how long ago was this? Around just after COVID.
4: February last year, I looked it up.
5: Oh. Yeah, it was last year, yeah.
0: Oh, last year, okay. Yeah. Fresh. So, yeah. This is a fresh outfit. Fresh. Yeah, right.
4: Just out of high school, we said that.
0: Yeah, I know, but I don't know. I don't know if I was...
3: There's no cameras in here, right? They can't tell.
2: He's about to get you, man.
0: Yeah. And, okay, a year. And, well, I had a quick look through your socials. You've packed a few gigs in then.
3: Yeah, in the last couple of weeks.
0: Was that kind of, you know, just jumping on the coattails of people you knew or through other bands you've been in? Or
3: Definitely.
5: Mostly the coattails.
4: We haven't even got started on the coattails yet.
0: Yeah, right. Yeah, no, that's good. That's good. You know, give them a tug when you need.
3: Yeah. We're hassling everybody. Yeah,
0: nice. Well, you got to, don't you?
4: If anyone knows anyone about the helmet gig coming up next year, that could hook us up.
0: Yeah.
4: That'd be fine. Sweet, we like helmet.
0: So 1 year, and so you bring the lyrics.
5: Mm-hmm.
0: What comes first? Riff?
4: It's actually all AI.
5: Okay,
4: we,
5: nice.
4: We, these we are type, algorithm yeah, we type
0: yeah,
4: into
0: what do you
4: Grok.
0: Type in?
4: So what I did was I typed into Grok. I said, can you write the first Red Belly album? I didn't really get it because all it came up with was just like a high school yearbook of photos of a snake. So we had to sort of like think on our feet from there and just thought like, what would humans do to write music? And I think we had to... Yes, just pretend we were human for a bit.
5: The planet we're from, like it's pretty desolate.
4: Yeah,
5: going on there culturally.
4: Yeah. But yeah, we just decided what would humans do, and I think we got it close. We got it close.
5: Yeah, pretty close. Yeah.
0: It's pretty good. As far as emulating human behaviour.
5: Yeah. It's not far off.
0: Yeah, it's not far off.
4: It's human adjacent.
0: I think you did a better job than AI did anyway.
5: Yeah.
3: We're like the band with six fingers. That's kind of how you could describe us, yeah.
0: Okay.
3: We're not almost human. Almost human. Yeah. There was already a band called Almost Human.
0: Yeah,
3: but
0: that's right.
3: So
0: that's right.
3: We went with
0: Red Belly. Was just the next thing that came out.
5: That's it.
0: Yeah, fantastic. All right. Well, look, let's hear a bit more Red Belly. M-O-P. All right, there's an acronym.
4: Yeah, what do you think that
0: would mean? I don't know.
3: That's originally our first band name.
0: Really? You're not gonna tell us.
2: I'm gonna leave you hanging. If you guys want to hear it, you have to come to our gig with the Unset this Saturday at the Ed Castle.
5: Yeah, the Unset, We See Moons, and
4: us.
5: Oh no, I forgot the other band. What are they called?
3: You should probably remember.
5: Hello Enemy.
3: Oh, there we go.
0: Oh yeah, there you go. That's a great lineup. Yeah, and. And so is this to launch?
5: It is to launch
4: our
5: the Unset EP. This is our launch party.
2: Yeah.
0: Hey.
5: Welcome, everybody.
2: We'll leave that one for the Unset.
0: Fantastic title of this EP.
5: Bury me with my money.
0: Bury me with my money. Take it away, Red Belly.

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0: 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And yes, we are still here with Red Belly. We just heard Bleep, a Snake Bit Me.
1: No, you didn't.
2: We might have made a slight mistake.
1: I think I accidentally swapped them around.
2: That's all right.
0: We heard M.O.P.
1: Yeah, and then you heard Heartbreak Hotel.
0: Oh my goodness, you people.
3: We're off script.
1: That's right.
0: That's right. M.O.P. and then we heard Heartbreak Hotel.
1: That's right.
2: And if anyone knows the drummer, we're now replacing our drummer.

0: I know. Look, look, you know.
1: That's our first mistake ever.
0: That's
2: ever. We've never made a mistake.
0: It's actually my mistake, people. But hey,
1: No.
2: Sandy, don't blame yourself for our mistake.
0: Heartbreak Hotel is a cover.
1: It's a cover of a cover.
3: Nah. Yeah,
0: no. It's a cover of a cover, yeah. And that's getting pretty far from the cover. Yeah, that's fantastic.
1: A cover of us, cover our cover.
3: Yeah.
0: That's, you know, I kind of, it's a little bit of a dream for me that someone would cover the cover I did of their cover. you guys are just making it happen for yourselves. Yeah. So that's great. We got to talk afterwards. I've got to find out your secret. okay, before Heartbreak Hotel, M.O.P., the acronym that you won't tell us about.
4: No. Nope.
0: Yeah. Nice.
1: Absolutely.
0: Okay. God, you guys
4: come to the onset gig, you can hear it.
0: Yeah, that's, well, I'm going to have to, aren't I? I'm going to have to.
1: You can't even see it.
0: I tell you, you guys have got some wicked riffs. I just cannot stop moving to this stuff. It's pretty good. So this... Bury Me With My Money. You've been together for a year. How long has this EP taken to put together?
1: About a year.
0: Okay, pretty much start. Yeah, well, that's good. Thank you, because that makes me feel a little better. And so a year in a studio, shell out coin, how'd you make it?
1: We play at Dan's place mostly.
0: Okay.
5: I live in a mansion.
0: Okay, nice.
5: Yeah. I've got a little music room.
0: You got some gear.
5: I got some gear.
2: Every couple.
1: High school, we've already got.
2: Yeah, I was going to say.
5: Dan paid for it. Yeah.
2: 18-year-old millionaires, but yeah, we tend to every band practice or two, we come in with some new gear that one of us has hocked off marketplace or something, nice. And we're slowly building a.
1: Third, fourth mixer.
5: Third mixer.
4: Yeah. Yeah, we keep buying mixers that don't work.
1: Yeah.
0: Okay. I was thinking, wow, this is getting full on because, you know, it's one EP in and you've already graduated three mixers. But no, you're just breaking them.
2: Yeah, they can't handle it.
1: Just buying them, bro.
0: Okay. Oh, yeah, I know that one. Yeah. Oh, no, yeah. I know everything is so easily fixable. Until you get it home.
1: Exactly right.
0: So, you've done it on your own. It sounds bloody good.
5: Thank you.
0: Did you, bother with mastering or anything like that? Or?
1: All of it ourselves.
0: Yeah. Did all of it yourself? Yes, because I'm flipping through the I'm flipping through the Instagram post about it. Artwork as well, right?
1: Yes.
2: Yeah,
0: that's it. People, get on to whatever, you know, music streamer you got and check it out. That cover is, it's nice. Mm. Good colours. Yeah. It's great, yeah.
5: That was made by Shelley.
4: It was all Shelley, yeah.
0: Oh, Shelley.
2: Thank you.
0: Shelley, and just you, Shelley? Shelley and AI?
2: No.
0: Okay,
2: I don't know how to use AI. I can't type in prompts. I don't know what prompts do.
0: That's Dion's forte.
2: Yeah.
0: Well, don't let Dion do the next album cover, though. Thank you.
5: If Dion did the next album cover, he'd just buy another mixer.
2: That's true.
1: Yeah.
2: It'd just be called debt.
5: It'd be called, this is what we went through to bring you this.
0: Yeah, I like that.
1: It'd just be bury me.
0: That's right.
2: Bury me with my mixes.
0: What money?
2: Yeah.
0: Look. But there's plenty of love in this room. I can feel it. Love and passion. And maybe a little perspiration from the day's work.
2: Oh, a little bit.
0: It's all right. Nothing this room
1: can't... Why are you looking directly at me?
0: Nothing this room can't handle. Okay. So we're not going into Heartbreak Hotel next, obviously. We're going into Bleep A Snake Bit Me, yeah?
2: Yes.
0: Okay. Yeah, bleep. Well, I like that because, you know...
1: Is it because we're not allowed to say fuck on the radio?
0: Well, you're not really allowed to say fuck on the radio, but I like the idea that, you know, it might not necessarily be fuck. It might be something completely different.
1: True.
3: That's definitely
0: might
3: fuck.
0: Be a word that fuck has never heard of. So I'm enjoying it. And also, I just kind of bleep and snake together. There's a bit of a... there's a bit of a cartoon sort of imagery conjuring going on. Ka-chow. Yeah, around along the lines of ka-chow. Yeah, ka-chow. I think I think Dion and I are on the same wavelength.
5: Oh, you don't want to be the same wavelength.
0: Everyone else in the room is scratching their heads and going, oh,
2: no, I'm for it.
0: But yeah, no, Dion and I have found some little. How did you put it before we haven't. No. Okay. Bleep, a snake bit me is what we're going to hear next. Now. On the EP?
2: No, that's a secret track.
0: Yeah, I know. Yeah, that's right, because I thought, okay, this is not on the EP. It's just one that didn't make the cut.
5: I think we figured it was going to be a real difficult one to record because it's just got a few tempo changes.
0: Oh, nice. Yeah. Okay.
5: Yeah.
0: Cool.
5: Yeah.
0: It's your prog masterpiece.
5: Oh. It doesn't have timing changes. It's like 100 BPM and then it goes to 90 BPM.
0: Oh, right.
5: It's yeah. And then that, it goes
0: we, okay, right, we call that.
5: It's because I can't keep time. Yeah.
4: You're talking drummer again.
0: I love it.
5: Again, if anyone wants to play drums and Red Belly, I'll be getting fired very soon.
0: No way. Look. I love it. You talk drums all you want because drummers, all they hear is they hear all about these chords and diminished thirds and it's like, and then they look at the drummer and it's like, hey, I just go boom-ta, boom-ta, all right?
5: That's it.
4: Drummer hit drum.
0: Yeah.
5: Take a drum.
0: Keep your diminished thirds to yourself. Okay.
2: Yeah, Dion, keep your diminished thirds to yourself.
0: Take it away, gentlemen.
4: Take it away, boys.
5: Sandy. Can you ask Shelley for the juice? Say, Shelley, give me the juice.
4: That's how we start the song.
0: Shelley, can I please have the juice?

I won't see them anymore. Shout out to all my dead friends. R.I.P. to all my ex-friends. As I hear the sirens roar and the rain.

0: Whoa. Bury me with my money, correct?
1: No, still Snake. Still Snake.
0: That was still Snake.
2: That was Snake there. Snake.
3: Brother.
1: It's a long song.
2: It's a long song.
0: Oh, well, I'm just coming in when I shouldn't then.
2: No, look, good to hear from you. Any
0: thank
2: thoughts?
0: You, thank you. Yeah, that was... I tell you, the bass sound you are getting, Dion, it's blowing me away.
1: It's disgusting.
0: And I'm just out standing by the soundproof door at the back there and hearing all the different layers of the door rattling loose. By this unholy bass sound. Fantastic.
4: Actually, Guy's is a demolition company, so.
0: Yeah, right. Okay. Well, just
3: called
0: a quick,
3: basic demolitions.
0: A quick visual description for those of you stuck on the radio medium, as we all are at the moment. We'll start with Dan. Dan is sporting a black band T-shirt.
3: Boris.
0: It's a, yes, beautiful. He is sitting at a five-piece drum kit with the snare pretty much at lap level. On from there, we have Dion sporting his, well, I was going to say it was a Fender P, but it's a P copy, but it's very nice. Japanese number. Yeah, very nice tobacco with a black kit guard. And... Dion is wearing a Pig Destroy long sleeve T-shirt with his jandals and
3: dude,
0: some very
3: well
0: worn tradie shorts. On from Dion, we have Shelley in his abolished T-shirt in all black, but maybe hints of the day's work worn on the feet. And that is a beautiful Dean guitar. God, I haven't seen a Dean guitar for a while.
5: Yeah, it's been a while.
0: Lovely.
5: I just broke my last one, so I figured I needed a new one. So
0: well,
5: I just found it in a cupboard.
0: I'm glad you got yourself a new one. Kind of a, it's sort of a riff on the Destroyer shape, isn't it?
5: A little bit. You cut that off.
0: Yeah.
5: Or like a V with the Destroyer or V with a, what's the Gibson called?
0: It's very sexy.
5: That's the one, Les Paul. Yeah, it looks
0: very,
5: a bit like a Les Paul.
0: It's very kind of sludge rock sexy there.
5: Yeah.
0: And I love the two-tone humbuckers as well. Very nice. Yeah,
5: we'll have to get rid of them.
0: Oh, really? Okay. Steve is in all black. He's the best dressed of the night, I would say.
2: Cop that.
0: I get the feeling he might get that fairly often.
4: He's in all black.
2: Just no stranger to it.
0: Yeah. Yeah. Or is he? There we go. There's our visual description for radio. Far out. So, bleep, a snake bit me. Yeah, what an epic number. Great. Okay, so snake bite, kind of snake bite, ayahuasca ceremony. It's all.
2: How that could work.
0: Yeah, you know.
5: That's not good.
0: How does that... No, I don't. I don't, but you know that's where
2: that's
0: that
2: what this session's
0: that's
2: missing.
0: Where that number took me is where, what I'm getting at. You know, maybe I need to get bit by a snake sometime soon.
3: That can be arranged.
0: Okay, so we will move back on because now we were you know looking like we'd be falling short, but now thanks to all my yapping, now we're right on time. So we're going to just jump into
2: the title track.
0: Yeah.
2: Yeah.
0: Awesome.
5: Abolished.
0: All right. Well, go on. Let's bury you with your money then, people. We'll just wait a second while Dion finishes tuning up. I'm spilling all the secrets here tonight. Okay, bury me with my money. Red Belly, take it away, gentlemen.

0: 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Fantastic stuff from Red Belly. Bury me with my money. Really? Plan on doing any kind of hard copy or no?
1: Yeah.
2: Maybe, yeah.
0: Okay.
2: Yeah. Well, probably at the moment it's just wherever you stream.
0: It's good artwork, you know. Make a nice little artifact. Just saying.
3: Oh, it'd be great. It'd be great. We should definitely
1: You understand me, mate. You understand me.
3: We'll probably just record another album before then. So.
2: Yeah. We're constantly writing.
1: Yeah. Yeah. We'll probably do an album next week.
2: Why not?
1: And then a Christmas album in December.
3: Yeah, we've got a Christmas special coming.
2: Christmas
0: album.
2: Oh. That's brilliant.
3: Yet to be written. I'll just type into Grok.
0: That's right. Get Grok onto that.
3: Get Grok on
0: it. Yeah. And Shelley can whip up the artwork on a toilet break, and we're all good.
1: Definitely, definitely.
0: Okay, we got two more to close us out for this. I tell you, just great. You have turned my brain to soup.
3: Yes.
0: You know, my bowels are churning. I can't stop moving. This is good stuff. Really good stuff.
1: Well, thank you for having us,
3: by the way. You had that ayahuasca, didn't you?
0: No, I'm just always like this. I'm sorry. You know, I'm like those ADH people when they have speed. I get very normal on ayahuasca. Okay. So we got two to close out with: Drums of War and Scorned, both from the album. I've seen them there. I'm guessing these two might segue nicely into each other.
1: Okay. You can tell us.
0: And so, look, I'm just going to say our goodbyes now, people. We have been live from Studio 3 with Red Belly this night, the 22nd of October. It's been great fun. My name's been Sandy. And Red Belly are going to take us out with Drums of War and Scorned. Of course, stay tuned to 3D Radio. We have Raw Like Sushi on next with Sam and, I'm guessing, a guest. I could be wrong. A big, big thank you to James, Minx and Olivia for just doing a fantastic job on the sound.
1: Thank you very much. Thank you. Legends.
0: We are live from Studio 3. If you are a band listening to this and thinking, wow, we need to get on this show, just send an email to 3D Radio. Go online, have a look about how you can get in touch with us. We'd love to hear from you. Okay, Drums of War and Scorned, Red Belly. Thanks so much, guys.
1: Thank you.
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You're tuned into Hi, I'm the K-Man. A whole bunch of positive hip-hop for your soul for the hour. So yeah, keep it locked to

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I heard from a little birdie that 40's the new 30s. What an absurdity. What's 30 when you're working with eternity? That's no cap from the QWERTY.

0: freight train. Fraudulence with contentment. Yo, that's alpha. Yo, that's A-frame. Fraudulence with contentment. It's great game.
1: 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That was Johnny 316. I'm away in the UK. The UK man. Anyway, let's play some music from out here. Governor B.

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0: the cycle of the music that has raised me. And I don't get the credit, that's what the spirit do. And that's what I mean if I ever say I'm spiritual. Yeah, that's what the spirit do. That's what I mean if I ever say I'm spiritual.
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1: Check one. 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
1: Yeah. What up, Third Kind? 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

0: educated army on the face of the earth. Never before anyone is pure, devoted, and fearless as this remnant is coming forth. They're going to come forth and do exploits, and they're going to shake hell, literally.
1: Yeah, warriors for God, Vital One, and Third Kind on Definition Radio. Next up is the Christ-centric crew, which has been going since the 90s. And they've been doing some rejiggering of their songs. Here's what was originally an 8-minute song called Immigration Services. They've pulled it back to 4 minutes. Here's Christ-centric with Immigration.

0: 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Here's Serene Poems with that wonderful voice and his song, Be You.
1: All right. I'm a man and it's right.

0: to you, ay. 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Be you, be true to you, ay. Don't let nobody tell you what to feel, say you do.
1: The definition.
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1: I'm here today at the Bellow Youth Hub and I'm speaking to one of the organisers of today's event. So Sam, do you want to introduce yourself?
2: Hello, my name is Sam. So I work with Ausgreen, which is a local environmental education organisation based just on north side of Bellingen. And I actually came up with this event with a whole crew of young people who are sadly not here or living in the area anymore. But yeah, this event that we're currently at was schemed up in the Youth Hub, which is pretty cool.
1: So came together for yourself and young people. What was kind of the impetus behind it? What was the vision?
2: So what came, I guess we all got together probably just over a year ago now to kind of sit down for a couple of days running a bit of a, or participating in a course where we'd kind of learn and address our environmental concerns. And one of those was apathy that came from. So this is actually like, came about to try and get more young people together doing positive things. And the first half of the event was actually doing up the Hub Garden. So we all got into the garden, which was pretty cool to see.
1: So obviously Ausgreen, you kind of come from that side of things in the Hub. So what's the organising team been like here?
2: It's been awesome. So I'm a young person myself. I only just turned 20. And so kind of jumping in with the Hub team, and they've just been so open and collaborative, and it's been such a team effort to get this off the ground. And, you know, so many ideas from the young people who spend a lot of time at the Hub have come to fruition, like a flower garden for presents for their parents. And all these bands were kind of, they just kind of put their hands up to come and play, which was really cool.
1: Oh, lovely. So coming back to the concept of apathy, was that something that you could kind of see, like, in terms of impacting young people in town, was that kind of more around the enviro side of things or just in general?
2: I think in general, but from the perspective we came out was definitely the environmental side. And from my position with Ausgreen, that's what I see a lot. But as a young person, there's apathy towards so many things. And just, you know, I think one way to help with that is to get people up here doing fun stuff like listening to rap and having a good time. Yeah.
1: Speaking of fun things, what other things would you like to see happening in the Shire for young people?
2: More of this would be a good start. Just a safe, positive, fun environment to hang out with in evenings and just to channel that creativity as well. I know Ausgreen is doing a lot of stuff which has been designed by a whole crew of young people, and we're doing actually a free camp in a few months' time in November, which is going to be awesome, and we're still working out the details, but a lot about wellness and connecting with the environment, I would say, and wellness on a whole scope. So that could be getting up and partying, and it could be, you know, connecting more with the environment. And a whole bunch of nature connection events is what we're doing, at least. Yeah.
1: So I've been talking to a few young people. There's also around some of the issues that young people are living with and dealing with in the Shire. Is there anything in particular that you kind of think might be really challenging right now?
2: It's a good question. It'd be awesome, and we're still working out the details, but a lot about wellness and connecting with the environment, I would say, and wellness on a whole scope. So that could be getting up and partying, and it could be, you know, connecting more with the environment. And a whole bunch of nature connection events is what we're doing, at least. Yeah.
1: So I've been talking to a few young people. There's also around some of the

0: is probably not enough places to be safe and be heard and just be young as well, in a safe way as well. So, you know, you've got obviously young people like to party, and so I think having somewhere where it's controlled and safe and open is, I think, what's really important at the moment.
1: So voices of young people, you've said there's been young people feeding into this event and to Ozgreen. How do you kind of engage young people in those conversations?
0: I think being a young person helps with that a lot. It is a difficult one because you know, the young people that want to, you know, get involved are the young people that are already going to be involved and feeding into it. But this event was different. I think I spent a lot of time at the Hub just having conversations with people, and that's where a lot of it came out from, which is really cool. So going to where the young people feel safe and just talking to them and being their friend is, like, I think the first step into getting them up and hearing their voice, I guess.
1: Fantastic. Well, Sam, thank you so much for speaking to me today. And yeah, it's an absolutely amazing event. The energy is so nice here. So, yeah, I think a lot of young people are talking about maybe having an open mic in the future. There's a lot of musical inspiration happening. So I think you've done a pretty amazing job.
0: Yeah, let's bring it on. Cool. Thanks for having me.
1: No problem. Thanks, Sam.
0: Thank you.
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1: Hi, I'm Phil.
2: Pleased to meet you, Phil.
1: You are?
2: I'm Maxine.
1: Maxine.
3: So Maxine, can you tell me about your stall? What's here and what's it all about?
2: Ethically, basically, we grow seedlings that are non-hybrids. We do that so people consistently have food in their garden. Everything here self-sows. Here for advice, so if people have problems with their soil or they're just starting off growing food, I try to sort of gear them a different direction depending on their abilities when it comes to actually growing anything. So consequently, you get those gardeners that know exactly what they're doing, and you get those that need a little bit of a help. So that's what we're here for.
3: So what's your background in growing?
2: Mine grew up in a farming community in the island of Jersey Channel Islands.
1: Wow.
2: Yeah, so basically everything had to be either imported from the mainland, or we had to be self-sufficient, grow it ourselves. So when it came to food, that's what our family used to do, is just grow all the food for basically everyone on the island.
3: So you've basically been doing this all your life, just a natural progression for you to do this.
2: Definitely a natural progression. Best job I've ever had, and I've had a number of different employments, fully qualified horticulturist, Organics 4 certificate. My husband used to be a TAFE teacher for the horticultural section in Coffs Harbour and also Padstow. So consequently, I married my teacher, which worked out really quite well. And we just live on 5 acres and we amble around the outside of our little home and just grow food. Basically, that's what we love to do.
3: Must be a very satisfying life.
2: Yes, it is. And as you can see, I don't wear shoes because I just like to feel the ground. You can actually feel the temperature of the soil. And eventually you get to know what to grow when and where due to the temperature of the soil. Yeah, without just having to look around, you can feel it. Yeah, because certain seeds take certain germination temperatures.
3: So everything's about a couple of inches high.
2: Yep.
3: Have these plants come from your seeds?
2: Yes, and it's a full-time job. I'm 4 to 5 hours in the igloo and in the 2 greenhouses and the hardening off area every single day. I work 7 days a week. But because we're both the boss of our business, it doesn't matter. You know, you can take a few hours off during the day. So you get up early, you've got jobs to do, so when you're full of energy and your vitality is really good, go straight out. That's when I sow my seeds, because I do it all by hand. Nothing's mass-produced. I don't have a seed sower. So especially with the lettuce seeds and some of the seeds that are very fine dust, first thing in the morning when I've got a lot of energy, and then sort of taper off by about 11 or 12. We're up at 5:30, mind you. So 11 or 12, go and have lunch, come back out, and then assess what we're going to do for the afternoon, because we have a food growing section, an actual food producing section as well that's fully mulched. We grow according to organic specifications, even though we're not certified, because that's just what we do. We don't want to eat chemicals. The seed, like I said, is non-hybridised, and I save a lot of my seed as well. We've got certain mizuna, this one over here that you can see, which is a red coral. You can't buy the seed. It's been lost. But I was given some seed, so I grow it purposely to save the seeds so we don't lose it. And anyone who purchases any of the seedlings off us, I keep saying to them, let some of it go to seed so you'll have it perpetually in your garden. And a lot of customers come back and say, oh, look, I've always had trouble growing food, and your seedlings are fantastic. You know, I'm cropping. I'm actually going out every day. Nothing's in the crisper, and I'm just grabbing what I grow. That's a lovely feeling. It's a good pat on the back. And when you go and actually look in the greenhouses of the morning or the standout area, all these little babies are sitting there and they're all growing, and it's just a wonderful feeling. It's like children growing up. That's why I call them my babies. They are my babies. Yeah, that's it.
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0: Hey there, lizard. 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
1: I had a dream last night, and Liz, you were in it. 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
1: But not my dreams. 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
1: If it wasn't for my son Sam, who came into 2BBB one day and trying to find some work experience, and dear Leo put him on, and then Sam said to me, you know, he said, you should talk to Leo about maybe doing a show of, you know, of some Golden Greats or something, you know, and blimey, I've been doing it for 15 years. I actually went and did the basic sort of idea about radio with the BBC in London way back in the 70s, because I was going to get a job talking about the Australian music scene, like it was like just going to be like a weekly spot, you know. So I went through this whole thing with the Beeb and found it absolutely fascinating, but that never came off. However, the love of radio never kind of left me, you know. And so, you know, when I thought, well, gee, there might be an opportunity to do that, which I have to keep my hand in with the music business and do some radio as well.
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2: Hi, I'm Julie Adams. I was the first jazz presenter at Triple B and the chairperson. 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And that really got me, because if you want to smoke a joint, do it before you come. 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And we had a fella there who was sleeping in where they had the meetings with his dog, and there were all sorts of problems. 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And, you know, a lot of these people were programmers, and a lot of people would tell you other things. And I don't think anything major happened. 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
1: We just got here. It is very sudden. All of a sudden, everyone has moved to the perimeters and got out their umbrellas. I do have a couple people here with dogs right now. I see Dan walking around with a dog. You enter, mate?
2: No, I didn't.
1: You didn't? Then why?
2: It's not my dog.
1: It's not your dog. You just found a dog and you followed it around.
2: Yeah, I was just looking for someone who didn't have a person with them, and then I just attached myself to them.
1: That's one way of doing it. You just show up to a dog show without a dog and you just, you know, hedge your bets and see which one works the best.
2: Yeah, I'd been thinking about how I was going to do it for a couple of weeks, and this was the best technique that I'd devised.
1: Well, why worry about months or even years of training when you can just, you know, get them pre-baked?
2: It's a big event. It's always marked on the calendar. The dog show is huge. It's huge for me. It's huge for the community. You know, it's part of the cultural fabric of this society.
1: Now, for people who don't know you, this is very serious. I love it, I have to say. But thank you. All right, let's see who else we find right now. Now, with Pepe as well, with their owner, Scott. Now, how did you go today, Scott?
3: So far, she's got the scruffiest.
1: Gruffiest.
3: And we're heading into the trick session right now and hoping to get the dizzy heights of Grand Champion yet again.
1: So what tricks do you have up your sleeve then?
3: Well, we're only allowed one at a time, but she's got the sit down, the lay down, the handshake and the high five.
1: Ooh, the high five is one I haven't heard of. Like, the handshake is pretty stock standard. It's a little bit finicky. But the high five, like, how long did it take you to train this one up to do that?
3: A matter of minutes, such as her extra time. Yes.
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I'm Andrew Kuduri from the Australian Music Radio Airplay Project, better known as AMRAP. 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The CBAA brings you Australian Music is Bloody Great, a radio series delivered by the Community Radio Network featuring some great Australian artists talking about and playing great Australian artists. 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

Australia, this is Freya Fox from Megafauna, and I'm going to be your guest host today on Australian Music is Bloody Great. Let's get started with Swap Meet. This song is called I Know with an exclamation mark at the end, and exclamation is right. It kind of begins with this continuous drivey single guitar note, and then the other instruments slowly seep in. Feels a bit like a coming of age crush, which develops really quickly until it's so intoxicating that you are restless and losing sleep, and then it crashes through every fiber of your core. I Know is the first single of the band's debut album that they've just announced that is going to be coming out later this year.

0: Okay, next track is In a Dream by Bolero Shield. And when I first heard this song, it really spoke straight to the heart of me. It's pulsating and curious in a way that completely captured me. It's like an orchestra of strange and beguiling sounds and complex harmonies rising at the exact right moments. And I think it's criminal that this track isn't more famous. My friend Sam is the man behind the bolero, and he tells me this song comes from the world of Carlos Castaneda. I hope I said that right. And Carlos Castaneda is an author, which Sam was reading at the time of writing this song. And it's a series detailing the travels of this Mexican mystic, Don Juan. So imagine Don Juan wandering through the Mexican desert as you listen. It's got some captivating visuals that go with it as well.
1: Let's go.

Joaquin, or City Rizek, or Alan Denton.

This next one is called Strangest Feeling by Bonnie's Songs and Bonnie's Ethereal Vocals, which arise like a call from angels, are soon paired with a thriving, heavy-footed beat which fills out as the song twinkles onward. The track opens with Bonnie lamenting that she has heard that the best love songs are meant to be the saddest ones, but she just wants to celebrate the love that makes her so happy. And I really just love the open-heartedness that emanates from this track and the way she weaves so seamlessly through the soft and strong. It's another really sick music video for this one, so look it up.

If you have ever been in any kind of dating pool, you may relate to this one. It's a very boppy, happy tune from East Coast band Baby Smith. This song is titled Adored, and it's about giving up on someone who only wants you when they want to feel better about themselves. It's bright and bold and unapologetic. I love the line, "You don't deserve me, I'm worth it, I want it all," and I love Baby Smith. They have started the countdown to their debut album, titled Lately Love Is Dead, which is dropping on July 10th this year.

Okay, the last band that I'm going to play you is a band called Ariel from Sydney, and we have played with them before. They're effortlessly cool. They have the whole package, in my opinion. They have a really catchy and dynamic sound, and even down to their song visualizers, which are these really considered and unique animations. They combine this like really driving guitar with Sage's magnetic vocals. And Housing Market is a song about the harsh reality we're all living in, of probably never being able to afford property. And if you ask me, that's just one more reason why Ariel are cool as hell. Also, I chased these guys down, sent them a DM yesterday and asked them to chuck their stuff up on AMRAP. And that's why it's up there. So this is maybe your sign if you've got music and it's not up on AMRAP website. Get it up there.

Okay, I lied. I'm going to play you one last song, and this one is by us, aka Megafauna. It's called Kiss the Sky, and it's off our album Sophomore, which we released in March this year. It's a love letter to the self. It's about the joys and fears associated with being alone, but mostly about the joys and the feeling that even though you're just a tiny mini blip in the universe, you can still feel really big and alive at the same time. I hope you like it. It's been so nice to be your host today. Long live Aussie music.

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1: Babagung orang nyanyo wajar yula darala. 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
1: Ngai yam gungubu. 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Hello, I've come back to see you. I am a friend, but don't be angry. Yamagay nganyo di barmaran, gungumbu bin. Galawuna, ngalgira. Here is my family, here are my friends, but don't harm us. Yam, nginu di wajar, yam nganyo di wajar, ngibur, gungumbu wala. My land, this is your land, so let's be friends. Yinigay, this radio station, Triple B, is on Gumbangir homeland.
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3: 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Some of the information may be out of date.

And the chiming guitars signal a welcome to the program and a booming voice. I'm Paul Gough. Each week I bring you the best in jangly pop from around the planet, from across the timeline. Heard first on 2SER and right around the country thanks to the Community Radio Network. How are you? You feeling good? I hope so. I've got some great music for you. I am going to go to the 60s. Matt contacted me and said, you talk about the 60s and you never really get to play it. Well, I am today. I'll play something a little obscure and something that you probably will know if you're advanced in years. Perhaps it'll be new for you. That's coming up. Lots of new songs too, speaking of new. Latest from Red, Pinks and Purples. We'll hear from High Sun. That's with a double N. But some old gear as well. But let's start with something new. This is a brilliant new track from an artist who hasn't really done anything since 2017. Dustin Pacier makes music under the name Beach Fossils, and I have loved his stuff for a long time. The last couple of years ago, actually, he took some of the tracks, the jangly tracks, and turned them into jazz piano ballads, which was a little bit different. But his real album under the name Beach Fossils came out 2017, Somersault. This one from Beach Fossils is Don't Fade Away.

That's just a perfect slice of pop music, in my opinion. And it all came out of Times Gone Bad. Matthew Sweet, such a great songwriter. Very highly successful album for him, Girlfriend. It was his third that came out in 1991 off the back of a divorce. And someone said to him, this is your breakup record. Are you going to still be able to write good songs? He said, I'm sure I'll just be as depressed at some other point in my life. Well, possibly not, because while he's created lots of great music, and I love his stuff a lot, didn't really quite reach those heights. Beautifully produced, featuring the guitar work there of Richard Lloyd, formerly of the group Television. But that's one of my picks. But the whole album is great. 15 cracking tracks, and there were variations that came out with sort of acoustic versions. If you love Matthew Sweet, check it out from 91. I thought that played well off the back of the latest from Beach Fossils, which is a really catchy song. And it's so good to have their music back. Dustin, as I said, of the group, I think started as a one-man band with Beach Fossils, and then they expanded into a group. And everything they ever did was really, really good. Somersault especially is fantastic. But go back to those early singles. There was a whole bunch of great stuff of a similar ilk in the early noughties that I loved a lot from Beach Fossils. This is Chimes, bringing you the best in guitar music from across the ages, and we will be delving into the 60s, as I said. Sometimes I just get too excited by the present. Can't help it. Lots of great new music. Did you see that thing? There was online, I think it was the ABC, said once you over 40, you don't listen to or you don't like new music. Well, that's just a load of rubbish. Just a load of rubbish. I know that we have a wide variety of listeners to Chimes and most other programs that, you know, people love music. If you love music, you love it. If you don't, you don't. And I just think that's, you know, to pigeonhole people of age to be ageist and say, well, you know, once you hit this point, you don't listen. I mean, yes, life gets in the way, but hey, I've never stopped listening. I'll always be excited by music new and old. Just means you've got too many choices, that's all. This is a great new EP, or no, LP actually. It comes out in pink, which makes sense because the band's called Blushing. And they're out of Austin, Texas. And this you would put into the shoegaze variety. And I love a bit of shoegaze, always have since the likes. Well, if you want to really go back to the early roots of shoegaze, you go to the beautiful cavernous sound of the Cocteau Twins. But, of course, there are all the great bands like Lush and Ride. Dubbed shoegaze, for those that are unfamiliar with the terminology, for those young players that, when guitars were sort of coming back into vogue, sort of around the time of dance music in the UK, a lot of the players were just staring at their feet or staring at their guitar pedals because there were so many of them, and they got dubbed shoegaze. Tended to be music that had a cavernous wall of sound. It's become its own genre. So let's hear something from Blushing, and let's go back and listen to something that sort of comes under the old banner of shoegaze. But first up, this is Blushing. Great new track, as I said. This one's called Tether.

You're tuned to Chimes, heard right around the country thanks to the Community Radio Network and also 2SER in Sydney, where it's first heard. And I hope you're having a great day as you take in that wonderful blend of melody and noise, some of my favourite kind of sounds. I love it when it gets to that white-hot needle point of the guitar just going, sort of searing through your skull. For some people, that's annoying, but hopefully you liked it. The Sounds of Eternal, they only released one single in 1990 on the excellent Sarah Records imprint called Breathe, and I played that track then. They also had another track called Sleep, which I really, really loved, and I was sort of uncertain which one to play. In the end, I went with the title track. After the group sort of folded, Christian Saville of that group went on to be a part of Slowdive. In fact, Slowdive even covered the song Sleep. And I don't think I've heard their version, which I was having a look at that. I thought, yeah, I need to dig that out again. But Eternal, just love both of the songs that were on that 7-inch. Beautifully recorded. And it just has that, you know, if you want to go to 101 shoegaze, that is the sound that many try to emulate. Now, I got a message from Kay who said, have a look at the release date for Blushing. Now, it's a brand new release in as far as it's the vinyl release of the group, which is two EPs, Tether and Weak. But it actually, these are two EPs that came out before. But I think what you'll find is they're only released as a digital item, but now they're available in print for the first time on vinyl. And I think that came out in around 2019. So, yes, I was wrong. In fact, Week came out in 2018 and Tether came out in 2017. So, new, everything old is new again. So, made new by the fact that it's out, but sounds good. Still sounds good. 6 years after it's recorded. Blushing is the name of the group from Austin, Texas. And we heard the track Tether. This is Chimes, heard first on 2SER and right around the country thanks to the Community Radio Network. If you'd like to get in touch, it's really easy. Just send me an email, chimes@2ser.com. That's how you get in touch, chimes@2ser.com. Now, I went through a bit of a dive through my old CD collection the other day. Yes, the probably least favourite of how music is distributed these days. I see vinyl is on the up and up and up, and boy, so are the prices, because people grab things digitally. I think cassette tapes still have a bespoke quality to them, but CDs tend to be sort of, you know, people turn down their nose. Well, I've got a very big collection. Wait, one day, eventually, they'll come back in fashion, then I'll start selling them maybe. I love CDs. I love all formats. It doesn't matter what it is, and I play it for you in all different ways here on Chimes. Let's dig through a great compilation. As I said, I was just sort of meandering through my collection and pulled this one out because I love the Pop Boomerang imprint. They're not doing stuff so much anymore. In fact, I think the label has, I think he can still get things from Scott, who runs the label. And he's always put out great compilations. He's got a great sensibility of curation. This is from the Shakier Pop Boomerang Volume 2. And a band I really love a lot is Even. And this was a song that they recorded. It was a part of demos when they were going to put out the album A Different High. And it was a bit of a nod to the group 78 Saab. This track's called 74 Crown. And they had an old Toyota Crown that one of the band members had that deputized when things went wrong in the mid-90s, and it carried them around. So based on that, let's hear Even and 74 Crown. This is Chimes.

Oh, David Gedge, like the indie Nile Rodgers. Oh, love that guitar sound. If I could bottle the essence of that, makes me feel happy every time. You sort of first heard it coming through the disco era, Casey and the Sunshine Band, and then everyone from Orange Juice to Pell Mell, a great Sydney band from the 80s, had that similar vibe. And of course, David Gedge of The Wedding Present that we just heard often used that to good effect as well. Sometimes it was a bit noisier, more distorted, but there, crisp, clean on the single Silver Shorts that was a part of the excellent Hit Parade series. In 1992, The Wedding Present decided to do something a little different. They were going to try and match the great feat of Elvis Presley, who recorded 12 top 40 singles in a year, or had hits with them. So they released a single every month, and it came out in limited form. Eventually it was put together as a CD or an LP. And the B-side was always a cover. Well, you know what? They knocked that out of the park in the UK. They had that success. Very popular with The Wedding Present. That really put them on the map in many ways because of, you know, releasing a great song. And they covered brilliant tracks on the other side too, the likes of the Monkees, Close Lobsters, who were sort of a band around their own time. The Go-Betweens, Cattle and Kane, were on there as well. But we heard Silver Shorts, and if you're a collector, you'll remember their cover was of the great Julie Cruise Falling, that you would know from the TV series Twin Peaks. The Mighty Wedding Present, so good. I had listened to the Hit Parade album for ages. Again, another one of those CDs I bumped into in the night just recently. I thought I'd play for you on Chimes. We started with Even and the track 74 Crown, and that's from the great Pop Boomerang Volume 2. Shake Your Pop Boomerang 2. And you can still find that as a digital download on the Pop Boomerang website. As I said, the label may not be releasing new things, but you can still get the old things, which is well worthy of your attention. This is Chimes, bringing you the best in jangly pop from across the ages. And now we delve into the ages. I promised you I would do so. In a moment, we're going to hear one of my favourite groups out of the 60s. And you might be saying, oh, who's that? Well, you'll have to keep listening to decide or to find that out. But first up, I found this was on an excellent compilation, and the Cherry Red imprint out of the UK do some great things with diving through the psychedelic archives. This is from a compilation called Tea and Symphony, the English Baroque Sound, 1967 to 1974. Now, Bob Stanley, who's a great journalist, he's a part of Saint-Étienne and runs co-runs the label Heavenly, was the architect of that collection. And he chose this one, which was a group that I didn't really know a lot about, called Kate, and I still don't know much about them. It was in the late 60s they released a single, and I think they may have had three singles on the CBS label. Now, this one made a record of the week on one of the BBC presenters' programs at the time. And this is, as I said, a gorgeous slice of Baroque pop from 1968. This is Strange Girl from Kate.

Oh, you're listening to 2SCR and stations across Australia. Thanks to the Community Radio Network to this program called Chimes, a celebration of guitar music from the 60s till now. And there were the 60s in full Technicolor glory. The sounds of the Hollies, Alan Clark, Tony Hicks and Graham Nash. Yes, he who went on to be a part of Crosby, Stills, Nash and Young. In fact, it was a year after that song came out that he left the group. But the beautiful harmonies of the Hollies is one of the things that really sticks out, and I love it so much. Most of their tracks prior to that, in fact, most of them were written by Graham Gouldman of 10cc fame, who was a great songwriter of things like Bus Stop. And the band really wanted to come out with their own hit, and they had this sort of way of writing songs. They started practicing, and Graham Nash said that this was the song for him that he thinks back on with the Hollies as being one of their great songs. On a Carousel, written by the band, and Graham Nash for the first time singing lead vocals on that particular track. Of course, you know the rest of his back catalogue, a great show. In fact, I was lucky enough, he came out, I think, for Bluesfest a couple of years ago, and I got to meet him, have a chat with him. He was, a decent enough bloke. Prior to the sounds of the Hollies on a Carousel, that was from 1967. We then time shifted a year later, and a mysterious little single that came out, not much more known about them, The Sounds of Kate, with no Kate involved, and the track Strange Girl, whether the song was about it, whether that was the inspiration for it. But they had three singles, that one from 1968, and you can find that on the Tian Symphony, the English Baroque Sound 67 to 74 box set, if you want to dig your teeth into some Baroque pop, which is something I like a lot. You are listening to Chimes, where you hear all the best in guitar pop music. Now let's get into the new gear. As I said, we bring you the old and the new. This is a Dreamo. I've heard of Screamo. I've not heard of Dreamo. Dreamo pop indie project founded by Justin Cheremaia in his bedroom at the age of 14. There is no clue on his Bandcamp page as to how old Justin is now. I'm just going to have a look at a picture. Oh, he looks pretty young to me. Probably had a couple of years on him by now. This one is his latest, and it's a good one. Under the name High Sun, he goes with a double N. This track's called Fall Leaves.

Yeah, I like that a lot. Those two songs, you lump them under the people who really don't want to tell you much about who they are or what they do. On their Bandcamp site, Biff, B-I-triple-F, come from Nashville, Tennessee, just to sort of douse that myth that only country and western comes out of Nashville. There's a lot of great songwriters live in that town, and a lot of very different music emerges from Nashville. So never think Nashville is only about country. As a testament there from Biff. Can't tell you much more. They've got a few singles up on their Bandcamp site, but I like that one. It's a new one. Came out in February. I double-checked. The track from Biff was called Sinking In. We heard prior to that the music of High Sun. Both are bedroom musicians, do-it-yourself. Not sure of their status as far as playing live around the traps, but High Sun with a double N as out of San Francisco and creates jangly pop. And that one, Four Leaves, is the most recent from High Sun. You're tuned to Chimes on 2SER around the country, thanks to the Community Radio Network. Sticking in San Francisco now, this is a bloke who's been writing great music for a very long time. It's the music of Glenn Donaldson. Now, he's a really prolific chap. He's been a part of many different groups, Sky Green Leopards, the Art Museums, and before that, a lot of freaky folk stuff that I should dig out and play for you at some stage. Has a strong connection to the Slumberland imprint, who absolutely love his music, and his latest album has just dropped called The Town That Cursed Your Name. He plays every instrument on the album, so he is the king of bedroom pop, except on one track there's a piano being played, and he didn't do that. And he dedicates this record to everybody who ever tried to start in a band. This one from it, it's a great album, the whole thing's good, but I recommend, I like this track. Stood out for me. This one from Reds, Pinks, and Purples is Mistakes Too Many to Name.

0: He's a little bit down on himself, old Glenn Donaldson. But maybe that's a part of being in a band and trying to get things happening. Mistakes, too many to name, although he's had so many great things as well. Red, Pinks and Purples, Glenn Donaldson's pseudonym. Pretty impressive when you consider he did everything himself. I'm Paul Gough. You've been listening to Chimes. Have a good week and I'll speak to you soon.
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0: The first ciggy was the one I was always stinging for the most. 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Although it's hard, they're always there for a yarn, and I'm almost 3 months smoke-free now.
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0: hand me another beer, okay?
1: You driving on?
0: Yeah, but I'll be right.
1: Hey, no, not sure you should be driving.
0: Yeah, but I only had a few.
1: Hey, Unc.
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1: You all right?
2: Our aunties, our uncles, our cousins, us. The road is no place for excuses. 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
2: Hi, I'm Uta Schulenberg. I'm a local Fairfax journalist and a former Triple B presenter. I remember, well, there was the TARDIS, and the TARDIS was this red telephone box in the foyer. And in there, there were the bits of machinery that you could do a phone interview and record it. And it was a bit unreliable. So there were a few times where you'd do it and you'd go through the whole interview, it'd be really satisfying, and then go to play it back. Oh my God, it's all gone. And that happened. I mean, it was also operator error at times. But and back then too, it was the time we had tape. So you'd then have to edit your tapes. So we were, you know, with the white chalk and the cutting and the splicing. So it was really quite fiddly doing all of that stuff. I do remember one of my favourite interviews, and it was so precious to me. It was in 1990, and Kev Carmody came to town, did a big concert, and it was great. I had this long interview with him, and we talked about all sorts of stuff. And in the second half of the interview, really interesting cultural stuff. You know, we really got into Aboriginal stories and spiritual stuff. And all of that part of the interview, it was gone. And I rang Kev and I was devastated, and he sort of had that kind of shrug on his shoulders. Says, well, I guess some things just aren't meant to be heard.
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1: This is Kristen Collier here with 2BBB, and we're at the Bello Youth Hub, and we're checking out what's happening here and talking to some of the young people who are attending. So who have we got here today?
2: We got Brian.
3: And Gemma.
1: Hey guys, so you've been here most of the day?
2: Yeah, we came here at probably 11 or 12, and yeah, we've been kind of tuning in and out. We were here for some of the sound checks, and yeah, we're psyched to see them play. What do you think?
3: Yeah, it's been really cool, like, seeing all the different bands and seeing all their sound checks and seeing a lot of the behind the scenes.
1: Yeah, nice.
3: Yeah.
1: So why did you kind of come along today? Do you have any friends or you just saw posters? Where, how did you hear about it?
2: Well, I tuned in from the start and I saw the Welcome to Country. That was really good. Yeah, one of the locals came and, you know, kind of talked about the land and yeah, paid respects to the elders and everything, and yeah, I thought it was a good chance to come and sell my merch, because I've got a local clothing business called Corbett Skate Co.
1: What other reasons did you want to come along today?
3: We had a couple of friends performing and just people that we know around the community. Yeah, and the Youth Hub just always puts on great events, and it's just like something different to do on the weekend rather than just sitting around. Like, it's good, like, in a small town, having these events that, like, yeah, keeps us busy. It's good.
1: So, events happening at the Youth Hub, is there anything you'd like to see, not just happening at the Youth Hub, but around Bello, the Shire as well? New things or happenings?
3: I don't even know. What do you reckon?
2: Oh, stuff that should be happening. Yeah, definitely a lot with music. I'd like to see a lot more artists come out, because it is kind of confronting. You know, trying to get gigs and everything, especially asking like pubs and stuff for gigs. So when this stuff comes out and it's open mic and it's free and everyone can come along, it gives young artists a good opportunity to come up and step up on the mic, especially because people in Bellingen, like, there's a lot of no judgment going on, and yeah, really supportive.
1: So, like, a safe space to kind of try the waters as a young artist?
2: Yeah,
1: and try
2: definitely.
1: Try different sounds and collab as well? Yeah, nice.
2: Yeah, and you can also meet new people as well. Like, yeah, you could come and sing on open mic and you might find other artists and, yeah, even team up and make a band or something.
1: So, a bit of a change in questions. What do you think are some of the issues in Bello for young people that you maybe want to see more support or the community getting behind a little bit?
3: I think definitely bullying and probably drug use.
1: Okay,
3: so those are probably the top two.
1: And do you think it's something that's quite serious here in Bello, like it's affecting a decent number of young people?
3: Yeah, I think so. I think majority of them deal with, like, either of them.
1: Yeah, okay.
3: Yeah.
1: And how do you think maybe the community could support around that? What do you think maybe overall people could come together and help you guys out with?
3: I think more community events like this, because they bring together people who don't usually, like, choose to be together, I guess. And because it's, I guess, somewhat of, like, a supervised environment, it brings together different personalities and groups and age groups, like, yeah, and it gives you something better to do than drugs, I guess. So it's, like, a win-win, these
1: yeah,
3: events.
1: Nice. Yeah. Thanks, guys.
2: No worries.
1: Have a great day.
3: You too.
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For all those people who might be up this early like me because they've got some travelling to do, who knows who that might be. But I'll give you an example of someone who's got a year and a half ahead of her of travel, a heap of it. And that's a local musician that I've played over the years. I don't hear many other people on 2BBB playing her music, but I should encourage any that are listening to check her out. Her name is Snez. She lives at Valla, but on her website she says, in just a few weeks, Ellie, my 11-year-old daughter, and I are heading off on our first ever UK tour to share Cardboard Wings. That's her latest single. And you can check out, before she does that, there's an extensive Australian tour ahead of it, and she skips straight from Australia over to Europe into the UK. And you can follow her by going to this site, tourbox.songkick.com/artists/504-4228. Or you can find her calendar or check her out on her Bandcamp site. Snez, a brand new single ahead of a brand new tour, along with Ellie, her 11-year-old daughter. Now, doesn't that sound like some excitement ahead of those two highway vagabonds? That's what they'll become. So here is Snez and that single, Cardboard Wings, to set us off on our journey over the next 4 hours of Googs launching your weekend.

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from the Blue Shamrock Music Organisation, the French Family Band, and Here Comes the Sun Again. We hope it will, and we'll find out more about the weather at 6:30 this morning. 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I'm Googs, launching your weekend, and on 2BBB. We come to the point in the program where we acknowledge there are some people on the weekend who are just about to go out the door off to work. We always have a song commiserating or celebrating the weekend for those who have to work on it. Sometimes the song might seem a bit bittersweet, a bit ha ha ha, or whatever. For those people, but each week we do it. Here's Lane Pittman with his celebratory anthem for the weekend, and a reminder as we're celebrating the weekend, some people still have to work. Our commiserations to you. Lane Pittman and Amen for the weekend on 2BBFM.

An extensive launch of the weekend this week with heaps of tunes about just that fact. That was Bryce Sainty with On The Weekend, and we'll continue that vibe with this week's 2BBB Hot Country track, just for the fun, celebrating weekend vibes, the homegrown trio with this week's 2BBB Hot Country track. 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

edition of Welcome to Country, and then a couple of old farts in the music industry. Yes, indeed, to get us to that point. Johnny Chester and Normie Rowe connecting together, two guys in their 80s, still playing and having time to have a beer. A couple of legends from the past with a hot country track. Sliding in, first time in at number 31 on Country Songs Top 40 from Tamworth this week. Here for the beer. Good on you, Johnny. Good on you, Normie. On 2BBB FM, what a way to get into the first edition of what the weather's going to do on the weekend for the morning. 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

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And you're listening to 2BBB FM on a Saturday morning. It's Googs launching your weekend, and it is 24 minutes past six. Coming up at 6:30 this morning, we'll be doing the weekend.

0: couple of legends from the past, Johnny Chester and Normie Rowe. 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
1: Yui!
2: Babagung orang nyanywa jar yula darala. 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
1: Yui!
2: Ngayam gungubu, garawe bari nyagego, galawana dawara. Hello, I've come back to see you. I am a friend, but don't be angry. 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Galawana, ngalgira. Here is my family, here are my friends, but don't harm us. Yam nginundi wajar, yam nganyundi wajar, ngibur gungumbu wala. My land, this is your land, so let's be friends. Yinige, this radio station, 3BB, is on Gumbangir homeland.
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0: And on Gumbangir homeland, it's time we heard what the weather's going to look like for your weekend on 2BBFM. So let's have a look. A low pressure system over the Tasman Sea is moving away to the east while a ridge of high pressure is building from the northeast. A series of cold fronts and troughs are forecast across the strait. Across this state this week. We'll get it out. But partly cloudy, slight chance of showers about higher ground, near zero chance of rain elsewhere. That's our forecast with temperatures maximums in Coffs Harbour 23, same for Kempsey and Bellingen. 22 for Port Macquarie and down south Taree and Foster expecting a top of 21. Overnight temperatures will fall to between 7 and 12, with daytime temperatures on your Sunday between 14 and 21. Tomorrow will be partly cloudy with a slight chance of a shower. Winds westerly at 15 to 25 kilometres an hour. And for Monday morning, those westerly winds will continue, although they will become lighter during the day. And Monday, the 1st of June, the beginning of winter. Brrr, it's with us already, isn't it? On 2BBB. Googs launching the weekend. It is 27 minutes to 7 o'clock. And as we often, it just seems to fall this way, I've got a song from the Beatles. On the 30th of May, which it is today, back in 1964, the Beatles were at number one on the US singles charts with Love Me Do. It was their fourth number one single in the US in 5 months. And just so we balance things out. Whenever you play a Beatles song, you've got to play a Stones as well. There'll be something from the Stones coming straight after the Beatles and Love Me Do on 2BBFM.

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The Rolling Stones and Jumpin' Jack Flash. You might have heard me mention before, but I'll say it again. Jumpin' Jack Flash, the best single 45 produced in the 1960s, in my humble opinion. But Mick Jagger, on the 30th of May, which it is today, back in 2009, was in the news because he offered a bloke called Giuseppe Della Camera £100,000 for an ice cream van that he saw parked in the guy's driveway. Now, Giuseppe Della Camera turned him down. You would think, why would he turn down £100,000 for an ice cream vehicle? Well, the reason why Giuseppe Della Camera had acquired the van was that he'd seen it in a chicken shed and thought, crikey. Now, his daughter just happened to be in the car at the time, and she was planning to get wed. And she said, Dad, can you buy me that? I want to go to the wedding in that. You can drive me in the ice cream van. And what could a father do? But Mick Jagger offered £100,000 for it. Giuseppe Della Camera, true to his daughter, turned him down. Well, I never. On 2BBB FM, it's Googs launching the weekend. It's 17 minutes to 7. Back on this day, 30th of May, 1959. Frankie Avalon was at number one in Melbourne on the 3DB Top 40 with this. 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

The Seekers and A World of Our Own, and a high flyer on the Australian charts, 30th of May 1965 on 4BC Top 40 in Brisbane. In their 4 weeks, they jumped from starting at number 40 or thereabouts, and by this week, 30th of May, they'd reached top three. Would they get to number one? Will that be a story on next week's show? Let's see. But after 4 weeks on the 4BC Top 40, the Seekers were at number three on this day, 30th of May, Brisbane, 1965. And their first single, I'll Never Find Another You, was still in the top 10 at number 9 after 13 weeks. So two songs in the top week 10 at once. Pretty cool for a little old Australian band who'd gone to London to seek their fortune on 2BBFM. Now a classic. The Eagles with Hotel California. The Australian Top 100 Singles, 30th of May, started what was to be a huge run on Australian Top 40 charts. On the Australian Top 100 Singles, 30th of May 1977, first time in at number 68 on 3BB. Let's hear somewhere

The Eagles entering the Australian Top 100 singles on the 30th of May 1977, first time in at number 68, which would develop into a historic making run. More about that, I guess, in the coming weeks on Radio on Toast on a Saturday morning. No news at 7 this morning. The first edition of National News will be at 8 o'clock this morning on our new scheduling process. But we leave you from this half hour with another big hit. Number one on the Australian Top 100 Singles on the 29th of May 1978. Kate Bush with her amazing Wuthering Heights on 2BBB. And that will run into the Australians on the charts half hour with a classic coming up right after this.

The Angels and Am I Ever Gonna See Your Face Again this week. Yes, this week. It's on the charts at the moment on the 100% independent singles charts via the Australian Independent Record Company's charts, up from number 6 to number 5 and 380 times on the charts. Yes, indeed, The Angels still charting with Am I Ever Gonna See Your Face Again on 2BBB FM. 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It's 6 minutes past 7. News will be up at 8 o'clock this morning. Right now, though, I mentioned in our run-up to that song just prior, we played The Seekers with A World of Our Own because they were entering and doing Flash with A World of Our Own. I did mention, though, The Seekers were still on the charts on the 4BC Top 40, 30th of May 1965 at number 9 after 13 weeks. They had got to number 1 and were dropping out, but still in the top 10 at the same time as their new single had entered the 4BC Top 40 on 2BBB FM. Can't keep a good band down. No, you can't. The Seekers on 2BBB. 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

0: 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Still in the top 10, while their other big hit that followed it had entered the same chart with A World of Our Own, which we heard just before the 7 o'clock news on 2BBB FM.
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0: a band from Queensland called The Love Machine and Get a Little Dirt on Your Hands. That song, as often was the case in Australian music in the 60s, was also a huge hit for the Deltones. Common in Australia, where a band would steal someone else's thunder by covering a song already a hit. And so, The Love Machine and the Deltones were fighting each other for positions on the top 40 with the same song at the same time. The Love Machine were a band named after a hit song, which was a common practice in Australian pop music in the 50s and 60s. The Love Machine had been a hit for a Melbourne band called the Pastoral Symphony. And the Love Machine thought, that's a great name for a band. We'll use it and get a little bit of dirt on our hands at the same time on 2BBFM. Here's a classic, 16 minutes past 7 on 2BBFM from the 3XY Top 40, 30th of May 1975. At number 4, after 4 weeks in, John Paul Young. He might have been singing about him, but he was to become a huge hero in Australian music.
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Skyhooks, and they were stumbling up the charts. Their previous hit, of course, was Horror Movie, and it reached number one in Melbourne. Was Skyhooks going to do the same? Were they going to manage it? We didn't know at this stage. They'd been number three the previous weeks, and they'd taken 7 weeks to get to number three. In the eighth week, they were at number two. 30th of May, 1975, on 2BBFM. It is 25 past seven. We'll have weather information for you at 7:30 this morning to get us to the next edition of The Weather. Marcia Hines on the 2UE Top 40, 30th of May 1979, had made a giant leap from number 36 up to number

7:30 on 2BBB FM in Bellingen on a Saturday morning. Gigs launching the weekend. Marsha Hines there with Something's Missing in My Life. Maybe it's you. And on the 2UE Top 40, 30th of May 1979, making a giant leap from 36 up to number 22. And for the State of Origin, we've got a special song straight after I tell you what the weather's going to do today. And let's have a look. It'll be partly cloudy for Saturday with a slight chance of a shower about higher ground. Near zero chance elsewhere. Winds will be westerly at 15 to 25 kilometres an hour. Turning at... Yes, well, let's do the temperatures next. And Coffs Harbour, Bellingen and Kempsey expecting a top of 23. It'll reach 22 at Port Macquarie, and down south for Taree and Foster, a maximum of 21 is expected. Overnight temperatures will fall to between 3 and 9, and daytime temperatures 14 to 21. Your Sunday will be partly cloudy with a slight chance of a shower. Westerly winds at 15 to 25 kilometres an hour. And wouldn't you know it, come Sunday morning, Monday morning, sorry, 1st of June, first day of winter, forecast is sunny. On 2BBB FM, I did mention State of Origin. Well, we heard some Skyhooks earlier, and Mr. Strawn, who went by the name of Sherl, by 1979 had left the band and there was somebody else singing. I can't remember who's singing this, but for the people from Queensland who ventured over the border to come to Sydney, well, they went back with their tail between their legs, didn't you? That shows what happens when you come over the border, Queenslander. 2UE, top 40, new at number 40 on the 30th of May, 1979. Skyhooks over the border. On 2BBB FM. And I can't see it on the list. This is silly. Oh, there it is.

Over the Border, down to New South Wales, Skyhooks, in a time when Sheryl wasn't there to sing it. I can't remember who the guy singing that is now, but on the 2UE Top 40, new at number 40 on the 30th of May 1979, for all of those people celebrating New South Wales' victory in the State of Origin. Go on, you Queenslanders, get back over the border on 2BBB FM. Gerg's launching your weekend at 23 minutes to 8. We're in the section where we celebrate some birthdays. Unfortunately, we've got a passing away to talk about this morning as well. But Winona Judd, who was part of a family band called the Judds, started a solo career, and she turned 62 today. And at the start of her career, Winona Judd, you could say she saw the light. I think I'll do it on my own from now on.

On to Triple B FM, Winona, and I saw the light. Winona Judd turned 62 today. Started out in a family band called the Judds, found a solo career, and I saw the light, a huge hit for her. On 2BBB FM, yesterday, when funerals happen so long after the passing, you kind of get the shock twice, I feel. But the state funeral for the late, great James Valentine celebrated yesterday. So let's hope he doesn't become out of mind, out of sight for too long. I'll play that track this morning, though. James Valentine, self-assisted, dying with suffering from cancer at age 64. He chose to go in his own time, and that's a great thing. When someone has still got their wits about them, they know what they're doing, and before becoming too much of a burden on the family, I guess he thought, good luck to him. He was a great broadcaster, though, and he just had the way of making you smile. When you heard him on the radio, it was like your mate discussing things with you. What a fabulous memory he leaves behind. Age 64, way too young. I think of me at 75. I've had 11 years on him. And he's one of those characters from the radio that I will miss. On 2BBB FM, let's see him out in style, but don't let him become out of sight, out of mind. Keep him in your memory. Play his music at home whenever you feel a bit low. Well, this is a great song.

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2: The late, great James Valentine doing the sax number in the instrumentals there. And what a great bloke he was. What a top broadcaster. Someone to remember as a member of the Models. James Valentine. State funeral yesterday. Cho's sister dying about a month ago from cancer. Age 64. And nothing like celebrating with one of your biggest hits to remind us what a character he was. Wonderful wit. Charming man. I'll miss him on the radio. Well, missed him already. He's not been doing that show for a couple of years now, but it was something that I'm sure some of you would have moved the dial from 2BBB just for the hour that James was on the ABC on 2BBB FM. Moving right along at 11 minutes to 8. Nicky Topper Heaton, drummer with The Clash. It's his birthday today and he turns 71. Here are The Clash with all the young punks on Nicky Topper Heaton's birthday. 71 today. Good on you, mate. Keep bashing them skins is what we all yell, I'm sure. And we'll celebrate with one of their hits on 2BBB FM.

top of Heden, drummer with The Clash, turned 71 today, one of their great hits, All the Young Punks, and he was bashing away there on the skins, emphasising the beat, hitting it where it needed to be, exciting. Yes, great drummer, great character, top of Heden, 71 today on 2BBB FM. Couple more birthdays to get us to the 8 o'clock news. Dave Clark, 5. Lenny Davidson was the lead guitar player or guitar player in the Dave Clark 5. He turns 82 today. He's a guitarist who's still teaching, according to his entry in Wikipedia. Inducted into the Rock and Roll Hall of Fame in 2008. And we'll have another percussionist whose birthday it is today. Someone who probably doesn't get the remembrance he deserves. Percussionist Armando Peraza, a member of Santana from 1972 until the 90s. Played on 15 other groups' albums. Died of pneumonia in 2014, aged 89. A couple of fellas' birthdays to get us to the 8 o'clock news. Lenny Davidson first from Dave Clark 5. And let's hope he's still glad all over. On to BBB.

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1: Good afternoon, I'm Peter Hislop. The Health Minister concedes a probe will be needed into how the diphtheria outbreak spread across the Northern Territory and other states. It comes after Territory Health Authorities confirmed there has been one death as a result of the outbreak, but Aboriginal community-controlled health organisations have called for a faster government response. Minister Mark Butler says low immunisation rates may not have contributed to the spread.
2: I'm reluctant, though, to say that vaccination rates are a significant driver of this. The patient's impact by this outbreak are largely adults, and what that indicates is the need to consider boosting your immunity as adults. The immunity that you get from your childhood vaccination for diphtheria does wane over time.
1: The Tax Ombudsman says she's recorded a 127% increase in complaints this year, mostly related to debt collection, penalties and tax debt interest payments. Ruth Owen says that's because the Tax Office has been focusing on debt collection this year and community awareness of the service. 31% of complainants who wrote in about penalties and interest had their debt reduced or interest removed. The Home Affairs Minister says the federal government carried out consultation with affected communities prior to the return of the so-called ISIS brides. The Australian Federal Police have charged a woman who arrived from Syria in September last year with two terrorism-related offences. When asked whether the government had contacted communities before the group of women and children from Syria arrived this week, Tony Burke says there have already been conversations.
3: I can give examples of consultation that has been very powerful that has happened in the lead up to when it was first reported that these individuals might seek to return. I'd include Manda House in Australia, the Assyrian National Council, the Assyrian Australian Association, the Chaldean Catholic Church, the Assyrian Church of the East.
1: A man has been fined $30,000 for distributing pamphlets targeting independent MP Allegra Spender prior to last year's federal election. The finance executive admitted to handing out over 47,000 pamphlets, which claimed the MP misled the electorate and had links with the federal government. According to a statement of facts cited in the federal court, the man admitted he paid over $17,000 to a company to produce the pamphlet. Santos Chief Executive Kevin Gallagher says the company will not be exerting any effort on its Narrabri gas project while it awaits outstanding approvals. Mr Gallagher told investors the company is prioritising exploration in the Northern Territory's Beetaloo Basin, where an expansion is being pursued. The Aged Care Quality and Safety Commission has found many culturally and linguistically diverse older people do not feel confident in raising concerns about their aged care. The Commission's report found many seniors are unfamiliar with their rights or feel a need to be grateful for the services they receive. Paul Zanata is the manager of the Centre for Cultural Diversity in Ageing. He told National Radio News aged care providers should improve access to interpreters.
4: The number one point is to ensure that your systems for making complaints and taking feedback are language accessible. And that's the first and foremost. If people can't communicate with you, how can they let their needs, let it be known that their expectations haven't been met or that something's happened that's really made them not feel happy or actually feel quite upset?
1: Turning to sport, and Queensland fullback Kalyn Ponga has been fined 23% of his match fee after being sent off during last night's men's State of Origin for a high shoulder charge. But he's avoided suspension and is free to play for the Newcastle Knights this weekend.
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5: And on to... And on to Triple B. Crikey, you got to give me quick. Yes, that was the news. We go into the silly half hour now. And I'd like to say a word about a fella called Paris Kiss. From 1988 to 2010, he was a cover musician playing around Melbourne, self-taught on guitar, bass and drums. In 2010... he suffered a stroke, coinciding with the completing of his Bachelor of Arts in Engineering. He still manages to record today, even though his left side is paralysed from the stroke, but he can still read and use his right side for MIDI sampling. So, friends and technology allow him to still record, and I think that's great. And in the silly half hour, we start with his wonderful reinvention of a silly song called The Rockin' Robin. Paris Kiss, well done, mate, and good will for the future on 2BBFM. I've got to change the folder, don't I? We're in the silly half hour. Yes, we are indeed.

Paris, Kiss and Rockin' Robin, a fella who's recovering from a stroke and still able to play because of friends and digital instrumentation and MIDI sampling. Friends and technology allow him to still record and Rockin' Robin. Good on you, mate. On 2BBB FM, I'm glad to be playing this on a day where I can crow. If the Queenslanders had won, I might have even scrubbed it from the program. However, Croggy, Biff Baff, Banana Bender from Queensland, mate, your side lost. Your song didn't help at all. But we'll play it so all us New South Wales people can gloat on 2BBB FM.

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Ha, ha, ha. On 2BBB FM, it's 13 past 8 to get us to community announcements. Another rivalry from the past. A fella that sometimes graces Ian McNamara's Australia All Over on a Sunday morning is a Sydney sider called Digger Ravel. And he had a band called the Denver Men. And way back in 1963 or 4, he was part of Rockers versus Surfies. My little rockers turned surfy. Oh, what she's done to her hair! What people do to their faces for state of origin. Waste of time, Queenslander. On 2BBB FM. Sorry about the parochialism, but I can't help it.

ever since the Road Traffic Authority put this notice out, and we've had to read it here on 2 Triple BFM, it's been raining, and I don't think they've got anywhere in the traffic changes and the road surface management of Waterfall Way from Fernmount to Burdett Park. Work will be carried out, they say, on Waterfall Way between Nicholson Street and Old Briarfield Road near Burdett Park, Fernmount, from the 20th of April. Well, it's planned over the next 6 months to do that, and there will be some managing to the road. And we've been reading you this for a long time, and some of you might even be saying, have they got this right? Well, we don't control the weather, okay? We read it to you, we tell you what it's going to do, but it isn't our fault if it doesn't do what we tell you. And it's not our fault that there hasn't been any change to traffic conditions from Nicholson Street and Old Briarfield Road. But it is going to happen. So watch out for the signs. Watch out. There'll be times when you can only drive one way, one lane, and you'll have to obey traffic lights or a man with a flag or something. But the road raising area, temporary barricades will be in place 24/7, and the road will remain in a single lane alternating flow for the duration of the work. It just hasn't been clement weather yet to be able to start. Ah, they must be scratching their hair, the Road Traffic Authority. What can we do about the weather in Bellingen? Well, nothing. Just be patient. It's got to stop raining some stage on 2 Triple BFM. Don't forget that on Saturdays there are markets on, and the Bellingen Farmers and Producers Market on today, 7:30 a.m. So they've already started. If you want to get your breakfast, you can get on down. It's open till 2:30 p.m. Don't forget third Saturday of each month from 8 to 2 p.m. over in Bellingen Park. The Bellingen Markets is on. And it being the last day of the month, next Saturday will be into June. And of course, the first Saturday each month, 8 a.m. to 12 p.m. at the Dorrigo Showgrounds, is the Dorrigo Community Markets. Yep, just a week away. And the Yeranga Riverside Markets, second Sunday each month, 8 a.m. to 1 p.m. at DeMorgo Street Reserve, Yeranga, on 2BBB. A couple of things, June, and of course the first Saturday each month, 8 a.m. to 12 p.m. at the Dorrigo Showgrounds, is the Dorrigo Community Markets. Yep, just a week away. And the Yeranga Riverside Markets, second Sunday each month, 8 a.m. to 1.

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And the Kindness Kitchen Bellinger every Wednesday, 8:30 a.m. to 10:30 a.m. via the Bellinger Showground Luncheon Room window. $5 for a bacon and egg roll or cake of the week. On to Triple B FM, it's 22 past 8. Let's get back to some music. And where are we up to? I've often wondered, and this song doesn't really help, but what's a brass razoo? Is it something like when I was a kid, or when I just left Goulburn and gone to university at Sydney, my mum was always hassling me, and my dad decided to ring every Wednesday night because he couldn't stand the strain. And apparently I used to say, I'll ring you up when I get round to it. And my mum sent me this letter that had three circles at the top of it. Here's three round to its so that you can ring us. Yeah, true story. Well, the round to it must be like the brass razoo. I don't know. Christopher Rockin' Robin and round to it's are as rare as brass razoos, I reckon. I thought it was worth that story anyway. Regular poster Christopher Rockin' Robin on Triple J Unearthed. That's where this comes from. On to Triple B FM.

M with pop music. Yes, whenever there's not much silly going on in the world, I can revert to that silly song. How silly. And before that, Christopher Rockin' Robin from Triple J Unearthed Fame. He regularly posts songs there, but this morning we heard a classic, Christopher Rockin' Robin and Brass Razoo. Has anyone ever seen one? I don't know what they look like, but he sort of reckons that he knows what it is. No one's ever seen one. No one's ever got one. Don't have a Brass Razoo. What would you do with it if you had one? Is it worth anything? Does it replace a $10 note? That'd be worth something, wouldn't it? Brass Razoo, if it was worth that much. We'll get off that topic. We'll get on to weather topics because it's 8:30 and it's time I was doing that on 2BBB. Gerg's launching the weekend. A partly cloudy rest of Saturday is ahead of us with a slight chance of a shower about higher ground. Near zero chance elsewhere. And I just looked out the window. And I can see blue sky, so they're probably right. Slight chance of a shower, higher ground. Oh, well, we're not higher ground here, so I probably wouldn't see any sign of it anyway. Temperature-wise, it's going to reach 23 as a maximum in Coffs Harbour, Bellingen and Kempsey. Port Macquarie's expecting a top of 22. 2 and 21 forecast maximum for Taree and Foster. Overnight temperatures will fall to between 7 and 12, and daytime temperatures will reach between 14 and 21. Tomorrow, partly cloudy, slight chance of a shower, winds westerly at 15 to 25 kilometres an hour. And Monday is the 1st of June, the start of winter. And the big thing there is sunny. Yes, it's going to be sunny on the 1st of June. Well, you know, some of the nicest days of the year are the sunny days on in the wintertime where you can see and you can get out and do things in sunny weather and it's not too hot. 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And on the very first album by Bob Dylan, called Freewheelin', he put on a version of one of America's greatest folk songs called The House of the Rising Sun. The Dylan version doesn't have all the verses that Alan Price was able to find for his adaptation of the song that he made for The Animals, which they released in 1964. The Alan Price / Animals version became the standard one that everybody learnt. It was like the 1960s Stairway to Heaven. If you didn't play it and you're a guitar player, what do you know, mate? Would be the reaction, much like Stairway to Heaven in the 70s, where some guitar shops, I kid you not, used to have signs to say, there will be no playing of Stairway to Heaven in this shop. We'll take the guitar off you if you try. On 2BBB FM, House of the Rising Sun. Now, lately, I've been getting into music from a person called Nymphia. And I bought a CD off her, and she's been sending stuff to me ever since. And on one of these CDs, here is Nymphia's version, Alan Price adaption used of House of the Rising Sun. To start our covers half hour
this morning on 2BBB FM. And why can't I see it here? I can see brass. Oh, there it is.

That is Aussie folk singer Benny Allen and his recording of Here Comes the Sun, of course, a Beatles classic, George Harrison written, and I picked it today because in the calendar of works, my memory can't have been too good because I saw this is the day in 1967 when the Beatles went in the studio to start recording the White Album. Or it must have been 68. And I seem to remember that Here Comes the Sun was on the White Album, and it's not. Silly Googs. It's the first track on one of the sides of the next one. I've just lost. Get Back, was it? No, I can't remember now. See, that's what it did to me. But anyway, Here Comes the Sun, a Beatles classic, played for us there by Benny Allen. Thanks, Benny. And played so that you can remember what sun is like, because 1st of June is Monday and it's the first day of winter. Although we don't get a winter here, really. And in fact, if anybody asks me what's my favourite time of year, I say winter, because we get it pretty good here. It doesn't rain a lot in winters here. And even though there's a frost, if there's a frost in the morning, it's usually a sunny day that comes after, because frost doesn't settle on the ground when it's overcast. Well, that's the way I think, anyway. I might be wrong, but yep. On 2BBFM, we're in the Covers half hour. Speaking Beatles, here's Aretha Franklin. In 1966, a double-sided hit, roughly this time of year, was released by the Beatles. On the A side was Yellow Submarine, and on the B side, Eleanor Rigby. Here's Aretha Franklin's version. Beautiful. On 2BBFM in the Covers half hour. Coming up is a cover of The Clash on Topper Heaton's birthday, but that's coming after we hear from Aretha Franklin. Goose launching your weekend.

The Afghan Whigs there from a fantastic tribute album to The Clash, came out back in the 80s, and a song that when I used to play in a band for Klang audiences called Sally and the Wattles, and Kathy Gibson was in town and we used to play that song. And one year, the Christmas party, it was for that, and the Klang Hall got dolled up like a supermarket, and I got into trouble because I played one of something else that had a swear word in it, and Googs, you can't do that in front of kids. But the kids all loved it, and I can't even remember now what it was. But we did play that song at that time. The Afghan Whigs, Lost in the Supermarket, from a tribute to The Clash. In this half hour of covers on 2BFM, one of my favourite bands of all time is a band called the Dolly Rots, punk duo from California. The Dolly Rots here covering Katrina and the Waves, fabulous tune of the 80s, Walking on Sunshine, in our covers half hour on 3BB, a punkified version of a band that thought of itself as New Wave anyway, on 2BFM, and at this time of the morning, I start seeing things twice.

The Dolly Rots covering Katrina and the Waves, Walking on Sunshine on the weekend preceding winter. Googs, what are you up to? Well, we'd like the sunshine to hang around, even if it is a bit cooler. As I say, winter up here is my favourite time of year. To get us to the 9 o'clock news, here's Digger Ravel, who we heard earlier, My Little Rock Has Turned Surfy, with his cover of a cover. Well, no, it's actually Melbourne band The Vibrants covering, at the same time that Digger Ravel covered My Prayer from Glenn Miller and his orchestra of 1939, and a whole range of people after. Here is The Vibrants version of My Prayer on 2BBFM.

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1: Good afternoon, I'm Peter Hislop. The Health Minister concedes a probe will be needed into how the diphtheria outbreak spread across the Northern Territory and other states. It comes after Territory Health Authorities confirmed there has been one death as a result of the outbreak, but Aboriginal community-controlled health organisations have called for a faster government response. Minister Mark Butler says low immunisation rates may not have contributed to the spread.
2: I'm reluctant, though, to say that vaccination rates are a significant driver of this. The patient's impact by this outbreak are largely adults, and what that indicates is the need to consider boosting your immunity as adults. The immunity that you get from your childhood vaccination for diphtheria does wane over time.
1: The Tax Ombudsman says she's recorded a 127% increase in complaints this year, mostly related to debt collection, penalties and tax debt interest payments. Ruth Owen says that's because the Tax Office has been focusing on debt collection this year and community awareness of the service. 31% of complainants who wrote in about penalties and interest had their debt reduced or interest removed. The Home Affairs Minister says the federal government carried out consultation with affected communities prior to the return of the so-called ISIS brides. The Australian Federal Police have charged a woman who arrived from Syria in September last year with two terrorism-related offences. When asked whether the government had contacted communities before the group of women and children from Syria arrived this week, Tony Burke says there have already been conversations.
3: I can give examples of consultation that has been very powerful that has happened in the lead up to when it was first reported that these individuals might seek to return. I'd include Manda House in Australia, the Assyrian National Council, the Assyrian Australian Association, the Chaldean Catholic Church, the Assyrian Church of the East.
1: A man has been fined $30,000 for distributing pamphlets targeting independent MP Allegra Spender prior to last year's federal election. The finance executive admitted to handing out over 47,000 pamphlets, which claimed the MP misled the electorate and had links with the federal government. According to a statement of facts cited in the federal court, the man admitted he paid over $17,000 to a company to produce the pamphlet. Santos Chief Executive Kevin Gallagher says the company will not be exerting any effort on its Narrabri gas project while it awaits outstanding approvals. Mr Gallagher told investors the company is prioritising exploration in the Northern Territory's Beetaloo Basin, where an expansion is being pursued. The Aged Care Quality and Safety Commission has found many culturally and linguistically diverse older people do not feel confident in raising concerns about their aged care. The Commission's report found many seniors are unfamiliar with their rights or feel a need to be grateful for the services they receive. Paul Zanata is the manager of the Centre for Cultural Diversity in Ageing. He told National Radio News aged care providers should improve access to interpreters.
4: The number one point is to ensure that your systems for making complaints and taking feedback are language accessible. And that's the first and foremost. If people can't communicate with you, how can they let their needs, let it be known that their expectations haven't been met or that something's happened that's really made them not feel happy or actually feel quite upset?
1: Turning to sport, and Queensland fullback Kalyn Ponga has been fined 23% of his match fee after being sent off during last night's men's State of Origin for a high shoulder charge. But he's avoided suspension and is free to play for the Newcastle Knights this weekend.
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On 2BBB, I'm back, and we'll hear a couple of songs, but there are some more covers to play, because I found some really interesting ones that, well, I filled the program up, but this last hour has got to be where I play what I like. It's not affected by the date or anything else. And sometimes I play stuff here that come from popular records, but you mightn't have heard this song, like this one from the Come On Over album by Shania Twain. This is You Win My Love. It's not one that people play on here very often.

the fella who in the industry mates and other people associated used to call Squeak. From Squeak, we heard Lovers in the Air, otherwise known as John Paul Young, on 2BBFM. 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It's Googs launching your weekend. Shania Twain before that with You Win My Love. And on 3BB, stuff that I just like. There'll be some more interesting covers coming up, but after we play from Samantha Dan, one of Australia's new rising country music artists. This is a song called Wild Child on 2BBB. Googs launching your weekend. And I promise you, sometimes some of these things are named with long numbers depending on which record company they come from. So I wish there was a standard way that they'd present these, and then you'd know

And that was a real surprise to me while I was doing my research. The Beach Boys, of course, that was a hit for them in 1965. And that was Roy Orbison covering it. And I don't know where that came from. It was on my hard drive because anything that I play, I have to have on my hard drive because that's where all the music comes from that I play on this show. But I'd never noticed it and never played it before. Roy Orbison continuing some covers, as the next two tracks are as well, as I play some stuff I really like. The Sports from Melbourne, what a great band, and covering Donovan here with his fabulous Sunshine Superman. And I've often wondered, what do you have to do to be a Sunshine Superman? I wonder. Is this for the glorified lifeguards? Or is it just because Sunshine Superman runs together well? Probably the latter.

A song by the Beatles, 1966. I can't remember the name of the album that it's on, but it's, you know, before they went psychedelic. And John Lennon, great vocals on that originally. That's American country star Randy Travis doing Nowhere Man in the beginning of the century on 2BBFM. Before that, you heard The Sports from Melbourne covering Donovan's Sunshine Superman on 2BBB. It is 27 past 9. I'm here till 10, and then I'll switch to something else. 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Launch Your Weekend. Uncrossing Every Star is a song from Australian country singer Susan Maranti. And after that, we'll hear The Owls of Neptune on 2BBFM. Googs, launching your weekend. And uncrossing every star.

One of the greatest Australian songs ever written, from the year of Gliders out of the 80s, and Heaven Must Be There. I don't know where they mean, but I guess you had to see the video. I don't know. Before that was Owls of Neptune and Free From This on 2BBB FM. We're getting near the end of the show, 20 minutes to go, roughly. But coming up Monday, the 1st of June, it will be winter. To hail that in, here's Tanya Ranson and a song simply called Winter, because that's what we're in for just around the corner, although my knees are telling me it's here already. What would life be without a water bottle?

Julie Covington and her version of Richard and Linda Thompson's famous I Want to See the Bright Lights Tonight. For all of you with special plans for the weekend, I hope they come true. And even if they don't involve bright lights, I hope they reflect the fun of that song. Before that, don't be put off by it, but yes, Monday is the 1st of June. It's winter time, and Tanya Ranson's song Winter reflecting that. Couple of songs to get us close to the end. This is Sonny Lure from Queensland with A Letter to the Future, and we'll hear Jay Santilli with a tune called Come Back, and then I'll introduce you to today's iconic song. We always end with one of those on Googs launching the weekend on 2BBB FM. First though, A Letter to the Future from Queenslander Sonny Lure. Can we please win the next State of Origin? Could be a letter to the future, or could it be, tell us, are we going to win any of them this year on 2BBB FM?

On 2 Triple B FM, Jay Santilli with a song called Comeback. And on 2 Triple B, we came back to some country music having started the show with that. And but we're going to go out with a great song. Now, our iconic song for this morning, I go back to the days when I first saw a band at a venue in Adelaide. They were called the Moonshine String and Jug Band, or the Jug and String Band, or something like that. But they had broken out to finishing their set with a whole lot of Chuck Berry songs at the time. Moonshine Jug and String Band would, of course, evolve into the Angels. And from the 80s, here comes No Secrets. It was on the charts. I can't remember why, but I knew when I saw it in the list of things I needed to mention today, it had to be the iconic song to take us out. No Secrets, None Left.